0: Regina.
1: Experience Regina.
2: Jeremy, you just qualified to get the hell out of here to see the Foo Fighters in... Hit it, Jeremy!
3: Regina! Experience Regina!
2: Oh, congratulations! Have you ever been to the mystical, magical Regina before, Jeremy?
3: Yes, we have.
2: Ooh, and what were you doing there previously?
3: Football game, actually. We are Riders fans.
2: How'd you become a Riders fan, by the way?
3: That was by marriage. Yeah.
2: You married my into wife. A fandom?
3: Yes, I did, yep.
2: That's kind of funny because my husband's a Calgary Flames fan and I'm an Oilers fan, and we got married and we did not change each other's fandoms.
3: That might have been a little much for your husband.
2: Or me. I wouldn't do it. I'm no traitor, Jeremy.
3: Just me.
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0: on Sonic 1029, but perhaps now we talk about saltiness because it is National Cheese Day today. So in honor, let's see if you have what it takes to become cheese champion with our cheesy trivia segment.
1: Cheese Championships.
0: Katie, first question. Cheese is A, one of the most stolen items in the world, B, delicious, or C, all of the above?
2: C, all of the above.
0: Yes! Isn't that crazy people steal it the most?
2: No, it's not crazy at all.
0: I mean, fair. Next question. Which province produces most of Canada's cheese? Is it A, Quebec, B, Ontario, or C, Alberta?
2: I think it's Quebec.
0: Yes, it is Quebec. Last one. Which of the following is not a real cheese? Is it A, endangered donkey milk cheese, B, artisanal Swedish moose milk cheese, or C, Tasmanian wombat cheese?
2: That is a hard question. I think it's the wombat.
0: Yes! There is no wombat cheese! Congratulations, Katie. You have just become our cheese champion. You are top cheddar!
2: Okay, I'm going home to have cheese right now.
3: We are Sonic. Sonic. Left.

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5: Oh, Father, tell me

It's Sonic 1029. I'm Lauren Hunter, and you probably know American band Blink 182 for hilarious album title names, right? Like Enema of the State and Take Off Your Pants and Jacket. Well, I'd say Canadian producer Deadmau5 gives them a run for their money, and he's less appreciated for it, perhaps, because he's had these album titles over the years. Random album title. Yeah, that was literally one. He's had another. Album title goes here. For Lack of a Better Name. That was another album. And W:/2016 album/. You know, kind of like a computer folder where the album.

album would be stored. Iconic. This song is off, for lack of a better name, it's Ghosts and Stuff on Sonic from Deadmau5.

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1: Mumford & Sons featuring Hozier, Rubber Band Man on Sonic 102.9. I'm Lauren Hunter. And did you know Hozier is actually a beekeeper in his spare time? Yeah, I love that he sings about the bird and the bees and also takes care of the bees, apparently. I guess this is a hobby that Hozier got into in the pandemic. Somebody actually gifted him a beehive, which, how do you keep that silent under the Christmas tree? You know, this giant buzzing box. But apparently Hozier took such a shining to this, he does it quite often in his Irish countryside, which is cool. I will say, I love that Hozier is a beekeeper in his spare time. Although, when he goes on tour across the world, how weird is it to ask somebody to care for your bees? You know, I've heard of dog sitting or cat sitting before, but bee sitting? That's a new one. Seems like you should get paid extra for that. This is Moist Now. It's Resurrection on Sonic 102.9.

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0: 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When you leave,
1: I cannot sleep. This is the Iconic Sonic.

The World Cup is getting set to kick off real soon, and you will have a lot of opportunities to check out some watch parties for free in and around the Ice District all summer long. My name's Riley. This is Alternative Edmonton, Sonic 1029. It was announced yesterday that there will be 97 free all-ages World Cup watch parties in and around the Ice District this summer. There's also going to be at least 17 matches, including every Team Canada game, hosted at the tent in Fan Park. There's going to be a Canada Day celebration they're calling Canada Celebrates, which will also be there. There's a lot of really cool stuff going down. I don't even care that much about soccer. Like, it's not a sport I find myself watching all that regularly, but I love getting caught up in the hype. In fact, I love any kind of big event like this where there's just a bunch of people who are really stoked to be there. That's enough for me to get excited about anything. So I'm looking forward to all these watch parties. Maybe I'll see you at a few. Here's the Sheepdogs, Keep Out of the Storm on Sonic.

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1: Okay, play more iconic Sonic on Sonic 1029. This is My Chemical Romance.

Remember that movie Fall from like maybe 4 or 5 years ago about two girls that climbed like a broadcast tower and got stuck up there and were afraid they were going to fall? That's where the name came from, down and get hurt. Well, they made a sequel. The trailer came out today and I am weirdly excited about it. My name's Riley. This is Alternative Edmonton, Sonic 1029. The first one, the first Fall movie, doesn't really feel like it needs a sequel. Like, I'm not going to spoil anything for you, but it's a pretty self-contained story. There's no hanging threads that you need to go back and revisit. So when I saw that they released a trailer for Fall 2, I was skeptical because it seems like they were just trying to cash in on something. I mean, it very much is the same concept. New characters, but once again, they're stuck somewhere high and worried they will, say it with me, fall. Fall 2, Deadpoint is the name. This time they're like climbing a mountain. They're on one of those little mountain pass trail things, the boards that stick out of the side of a mountain. They're stuck up there. They're worried they're going to fall. I watched the trailer. As a guy that's not great with heights, every muscle in my body clenched for the entire 1 minute and 19 seconds of the trailer. I'll probably go see it when it's in theaters in September. You can check out the trailer online right now. If you are afraid of heights, find something to grip. Here's Role Model, Sally When the Wine Runs Out on Sonic.

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0: The Black Keys in Vancouver. And our next Get the Hell Out of Here is about to take off.
2: 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We're now boarding Get the Hell Out of Here, trip number 81, to see Foo Fighters in... Wait, this can't be right. Regina?

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0: The Black Keys in Vancouver. And our next Get the Hell Out of Here is about to take off.
2: 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Regina?

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It has been 10 years since Radiohead put out an album. And if you're thinking, well, 10 years, we got to be due for one. Ed O'Brien, the guitarist of the band, is urging you to pump your brakes. My name's Riley. This is Alternative Edmonton Sonic 1029. They released a Moonshaped Wool back in 2016, but you may recall back in February, before Radiohead went out on their reunion tour, they formed a new private limited company, which is something all five members of the band have done together, usually indicating there's a new something on the way, either an album or a tour, maybe both. He said in a recent interview, though, Ed O'Brien said that they haven't even talked about a new album. They haven't even got an idea that there's a new Radiohead record that they could work on. So I'm sorry to pour some water on the rumor mill, but it doesn't seem like that's really going to be going down as much as I want it to. This is Radiohead Creep on Sonic.

Sum 41 are being honored with a Lifetime Achievement Hall of Fame induction in their hometown coming up in the fall. This is Avicii, Wake Me Up on Sonic.

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The latest from 3 days grace, Kill Me Fast, Alternative Edmonton, Sonic 1029. It's Riley. They are going to be headlining night one of Rock and Thunder Music Festival at Exhibition Lands Racetrack on July 11th. Also, the Glorious Sons, Biff Naked, Grandson, a bunch of other bands are all going to be there. The lineup is stacked. It's going to be a great night, and you could score yourself a pair of tickets to that festival just by going to our website, sonic1029.com. All you need to do is enter to win, and you could score yourself a pair of Rogers Legend Platinum Experience tickets. It's going to be a great show. Those are great tickets. You're going to have a great time. Go check it out. This is Everlast, What It's Like on Sonic.

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0: 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Can't stop addicted to the shindig. Chop top, it says I'm gonna win big. 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
0: Sonic

Young the Giant just put out their new record about a month ago. It's called Victory Garden. It's phenomenal. And with a new record comes a new tour that is, well, not coming here, but it's the summer. Maybe you want to go on a little adventure to go see them. My name's Riley, by the way. This is Alternative Edmonton, Sonic 102.9. Young the Giant is going on their Victory Garden tour. Well, I mean, they're already on it, but it is coming. The closest to us would probably be in Vancouver. They're going to be in Vancouver on the 24th of July, along with Cold War Kids. Tickets on sale right now if you want to plan a vacation around that. This is the latest from Young the Giant off their new album, Victory Garden. It's Different Kind of Love on Sonic 102.9.

Depending on where you are in the city in your weekday mornings, you might have seen the bike bus go past your place of work, wherever. And if you haven't seen it yet, you might start seeing more. My name's Riley. This is Alternative Edmonton Sonic 1029. If you don't know what the bike bus is, it's a bunch of kids and some adult volunteers that all bike together to school, basically kind of helping make a community of active transportation, also helping kids feel a little bit safer because, you know, group in safety in numbers and groups and all of that jazz, especially when you're biking and there's traffic around and all of that jazz. Altogether, it's just really, really cool. It started as a bike bus at Rutherford School in Bonnie Doon. Now they're expanding it out to more schools. They're launching routes to West Glen Elementary in Westmount and Lendrum Elementary in the south end of Edmonton. And the whole idea is just really catching on. They have specific spots where kids meet up with the bike bus, but if it goes past their house, they can just join in too. They've got adults to make sure nobody gets left behind and making sure that they get where they're going and helping keep it safe, all that jazz. I just think it's a really cool idea. As a guy that likes to ride a bike whenever I can, it's neat that it's expanding, and I hope it continues to grow. This is Boy Golden, Suffer on Sonic.

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And you have another shot to score yourself a pair of VIP Fan Zone front and center tickets coming up with Lane tomorrow afternoon. This is Alternative Edmonton Sonic 1029. My name's Riley. All you need to do is listen at 1 o'clock tomorrow for the Sonic Triplet. Lane's going to give you three things. You got to tell him the one word that ties them all together. That's it. It'll make sense when you get there, I promise. Be ready for it. That's tomorrow at 1 o'clock. You could score yourself front and center VIP Fan Zone passes to see Mother Mother July 19th at K-Day's Music Fest. This is Linkin Park, Somewhere I Belong on Sonic.

If you play Fortnite Festival, the like rhythm game, sort of like Rock Band or Guitar Hero that exists within Fortnite, this song is coming to it right now. In fact, it just launched today. It's Tame Impala, Dracula on Sonic.

Alternative Edmonton Sonic 102.9. It's Riley. The Zolas are going on tour in celebration of the 10th anniversary of their Swooner album. That Swooner tour is coming to Edmonton. They're going to be at the Starlight Room on October 14th. Tickets are on sale right now. Pretty reasonable price, too. And it's a great album. I can't believe it's already been 10 years. This is the Zolas. It's Swooner on Sonic.

Alternative Edmonton Sonic 102.9, it's Riley. The Zolas are going on tour in celebration of the 10th anniversary of their Swooner album. That Swooner tour is coming to Edmonton. They're going to be at the Starlight Room on October 14th. Tickets are on sale right now. Pretty reasonable price, too. And it's a great album. I can't believe it's already been 10 years. This is the Zolas. It's Swooner on Sonic.

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Arkell sent out an email to their mailing list recently teasing more shows to be announced and thanking everybody who came out to their recent takeover shows like the three they played here in Edmonton, which got my hopes way up. My name's Riley, by the way. This is Alternative Edmonton, Sonic 1029. I thought maybe they were going to double back and play the cities they may have already done some of these takeover shows at, but bigger venues, you know, some places they're more akin to playing where you can fit more people in there. People that maybe didn't make it into the other shows they were at. They did just announce a bunch of new dates, but they're all in the UK, which I mean, like, I'm very excited for Arkells. Very cool. They're touring over there. Good to be some really sick shows. That's just nowhere near where I live or keep my stuff. I want them to play more shows here is the moral of the story. This is the latest from Arkells featuring Portugal the Man. It's Money on Sonic.

I am in love with the website Genius. Like, I could spend all day going down that rabbit hole. My name's Riley. This is Alternative Edmonton, Sonic 1029. If you don't know Genius, it's a lyrics website, but it does something cool where you can discuss the lyrics, like break it down line by line, kind of cite what you think each line specifically means. Sometimes artists themselves can go on, be verified, and say, hey, this is what this means, in case you were wondering. I love that. But I also love how some artists intentionally leave their songs vague and open to interpretation, which is what In Color intentionally is doing with this song. They're a new band. They formed a couple years ago, although all the members have been making music separately for years. Their first single is titled Headlights, and they've said it's about longing, but that's about it. And they've also said they really want to see how people interpret their songs in their own ways. So make up your own backstory to this one. This is In Color, Longing, new music on Alternative Edmonton, Sonic 102.9.

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The Glorious Sons are going to be in town as part of Rock and Thunder Music Festival on July 11th. 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It's the Glorious Sons, SOS, on Sonic.

Hotel Mira is going to be part of Pigeon Lake concert series this summer, and I can't wait. My name's Riley. This is Alternative Edmonton, Sonic 102.9, August 27th to 30th, Mulhurst Bay. That is where you will obviously find Pigeon Lake, and as such, the Pigeon Lake concert series with Hotel Mira, but also with Everclear and Daniel Wesley and the Bluestones and Ill Scarlet and Valley and the Royal Foundry and Yukon Blonde and more. You can take in the festival. You can take in some camping. You can take them in both at once. The two best things about summer, camping and music festivals, beautifully blended together. Do not miss it. It's family friendly too. Bring your kids. They love camping. They'll love live music. I promise you. It'll be cool. PigeonLakeConcertSeries.ca to get your tickets. Here's Nirvana, the man who sold the world on Sonic.

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30: When a child is in the hospital, visitors come to say hello. 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Because when a child is sick, family stays, and Ronald McDonald House stays with them.
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0: one of the things that I definitely need to sort out in my life, and maybe yours too, is I got to sort out my hydration situation. I've got this, I don't know, what is that? Like maybe 500, maybe a 750 mil water bottle that I fill every morning and I bring it in the studio with me. But yesterday I noticed at the end of the show, I was walking back to my office and I was carrying all my crap, including that water bottle. And I realized I had not drank a single sip of water, nothing. But yet I wasn't thirsty. And I know that water is important, and I know that if you don't hydrate, you will dehydrate. But I just don't think about water. I don't feel like I ever get thirsty. So I have now placed my water bottle within my sight line here. Hopefully that will encourage me and remind me to hydrate. That's a weird thing. Like, I feel like I shouldn't have to be reminded. Is that... There must be somebody else out there that never thinks about drinking water, right? And again, I'm not dismissing it. I know it's important. Even when I was a kid, even up to like 15, maybe 20 years ago, no one, I don't remember anyone ever drinking water at work. No one walked through the mall with a water bottle in their purse. Nobody brought a bottle of water to a meeting, but now everywhere you look, everybody's hydrating, except for me. I feel like I'm alone on this one. Anyway, 10029.
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0: 9 questions, 60 seconds, $1,000.
1: No time to Google. Taylor's got a couple of days off. Chantel's filling in, riding shotgun on No Time to Google this morning. Chantel, 60 seconds on the clock, please.
2: Yep.
1: Jen? There's no time to Google. Is Sonic Band Portugal the man from Portugal?
2: Yes.
1: What is the 10th letter of the alphabet?
2: J.
1: Dracula's from Transylvania. What country is Transylvania in?
2: Pass.
1: If you're watching a show about a high school teacher who gets sick and has to start selling drugs to pay for treatment, what show are you watching?
2: Ooh, pass.
1: What is it called if there are two full moons in the same month?
2: Pass.
1: Jeff Probst is the host of what long-running TV show?
2: Survivor.
1: What restaurant are you eating at if you're enjoying the Grand Slam breakfast?
2: Pass.
1: What was Jim Carrey's character's name in those pet detective movies?
2: Ace Ventura.
1: True or false? Ooh. We didn't even get through them all.
3: Well, you took your time answering, Jen.
1: Yeah.
2: Sorry.
1: That's okay.
3: You're all good. Let's see how well you did. Is Sonic Band Portugal the man from Portugal? You said yes. No, they're from Alaska.
2: Oh, wow.
3: Yeah.
2: Okay.
3: What is the 10th letter of the alphabet? You got this actually, I think, quicker than I would.
1: Yeah.
3: You said J. Yeah, that's right.
1: You know why? Because Jen's name starts with the letter J, right?
3: There you go.
2: Yeah.
1: Yeah.
3: Dracula is from Transylvania. What country is Transylvania in? You passed on this. Couldn't quite get back. It's Romania.
2: Yes, I know.
3: If you're watching a show about a high school teacher who gets sick and has to start selling drugs to pay for treatment, what show are you watching? Do you know what that one is, Jen?
2: No, I don't.
3: Breaking Bad.
2: Oh, Walter, my goodness. White, yeah. My husband will kill me. Yeah. Okay.
3: What is it called when there are two full moons in the same month? You passed on this one. It's a blue moon. Jeff Probst is the host of what long-running TV show? You said Survivor. Yeah, that's right. What restaurant are you eating at if you're enjoying the Grand Slam breakfast? You passed on this. Do you know what that one was, Jen?
2: A&W?
1: No.
3: Denny's.
1: No. Also the
2: Denny's.
1: Moons over my hammy.
3: Yeah.
2: Oh, I remember that.
3: What was Jim Carrey's character name in those pet detective movies? You knew it was Ace Ventura. And the last question was true or false, Baby Shark is the most viewed video of all time on YouTube.
1: Is that true or false?
2: Huh. I'd have to say false.
3: It's true.
1: Sad, but
2: no
1: true.
2: Way.
1: Yeah.
3: Yeah.
2: Oh my gosh.
3: 16.8 billion views. Giving
2: That's
3: you a
2: crazy.
3: Score.
2: That's too many views.
1: Uh-huh.
3: Giving you a score of 3 out of 9,
1: oh,
3: Jen.
1: Oh, no, you went backwards, Jen.
2: Yes, I went backwards.
1: But you're a ray of sunshine, and I appreciate the fact you called us.

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0: Mother Mother in Mexico.
1: The Black Keys in Vancouver. And our next Get the Hell Out of Here is about to take off.
2: This is your captain. We're now boarding Get the Hell Out of Here, trip number 81, to see Foo Fighters in... 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Regina.

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1: Hey, does your smartwatch remind you to drink water? Does it sense that you're dehydrated? No. It's too busy telling you that you slept like garbage last night when you were already well aware of that, right? We were just discussing, and I'm happy to report now it's a 750-mil water bottle that I bring in here every day. I was just talking about how I'm not drinking enough. As a matter of fact, it wasn't until last night that I went, I haven't drank any water today. Like, none at all, except for the water that I drink when I'm brushing my teeth. But that's like a little, like that much. So today I'm already halfway through my 750-mil bottle. So I'm feeling pretty hydrated. Somebody said, hey, Garner, you're not alone. I maybe have one glass of water a week. As a guy that doesn't drink enough water, I can tell you that that's bad. That's not nearly enough water. Somebody else, oh, this is from Rod. I barely ever drink any water either. I've got a 1-liter Yeti. I might drink 1/3 of it each of my physical work day. Yet my girlfriend will drink a full 1.5 liters at her desk. I think she's weird. I think she's the weird one, though. That's Rod saying that, not me. But yeah, so hydrate or dehydrate. That's what we're discussing here. There seems to be a lot of people that don't drink any water either. And again, I understand the importance of it, but I'm just so indifferent to it. Like I never feel thirsty. Maybe I'm made of sand, or maybe I'm self-lubricating. I don't know. How about you? Get in touch with the show here.
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3: I am now currently halfway through my bottle of water. I have a 750 mil water bottle. It's half empty. I don't know how many mils that is. Probably like 400 and some. I'm not good at math, but I'm trying to up my water intake. I drank next to no water yesterday, and I feel like it's probably important. I don't think about it. I'm one of those weird people that never gets thirsty. Well, I won't say never. Like, if it's a hot, hot summer day and I've been working outside or something, sure, I'll get thirsty then. But sitting on a comfortable office chair in a tastefully appointed radio studio with all the comforts, I don't work up much of a thirst. This one is spectacular. I love this. Well, it's probably not good, but this person said, I work with a guy who is ex-army. He hasn't drank water since 1995, and I mean that seriously. I've worked with him for the past 3 years. He has never had anything but beer and coffee. Damn, that is hardcore. How's his skin? Like, that's over 30 years of not having water. That guy has not had water since, well before Titanic was in theaters. The last time that guy had water, Princess Diana was still alive. The last time that guy had a drink of water, only the elite had cell phones. That's crazy. Keep your tales of hydration. There's a phrase I never thought I'd say coming. At 10029 if you're texting.
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1: Welcome to the Garner Andrews Show, the show that stars you and your hydration practices. Are you one of those people that always has a water bottle with you wherever you go, even if you're going somewhere that there will be no sweating or physical exertion? Like, I sit here every day in this room for 4 hours in front of a hot microphone. Not really. I have a very, very comfortable chair. The air temperature is perfect. It's got huge windows with direct sunlight, so I get lots of vitamin D, but I don't hydrate enough. I'm forcing myself to drink water now. Nugarn consumes a lot of water, and I'm probably going to talk about it all the time. Probably going to have to get an expensive water bottle, too, because this one, it's probably full of harmful chemicals. But anyway, I'm almost through a 750-mil bottle, so yay me. That's more water than I've had in 2 or 3 days. I need to remind myself to drink water. There are other people out there, too, who are never thirsty. This person earlier this morning, too, you're not alone, Garner. I maybe have one glass of water a week. Now, that's not a flex. You shouldn't be bragging about that. You should probably drink some more water. I'm still thinking about the guy, though, that texted earlier about his coworker who has not had water, like outside of coffee and stuff made out of water, has not had a glass of water since 1995. That's 31 years. That's too long to go without water. But anyway, congratulations. You are the clubhouse leader right now on the Garner Andrews Show, Never Thirsty. 10029.
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2: You need to be hydrated, pal. Hydrate or dihydrate. That's what I always say. Although I don't drink nearly enough water. It didn't occur to me until last night. I'm like, I've had no water today. But I never felt thirsty. So anyway, I've just plowed through my first bottle. I'm 750 mils into my day today. Probably going to go to the fountain, fill it up again. I'm going to be a hydration guy now. I'm going to ask you how your hydration is going. Laura says, I hate water. It tastes like what you last ate. And if you didn't eat, it tastes like the inside of your empty mouth. Great description, Laura. You paint pictures with words. I somehow relate to that. Thank you. Somebody else said, you need to get a Lark water bottle. I had no idea what that was. I had to look it up. There it is. A water bottle that comes with an app. That's right. Another app telling me that I'm doing everything wrong, including hydration. They're expensive. The one I'm looking at right now, $128 for a water bottle? Oh, but this one is, this one's self-cleaning. Is the Lark water bottle the new status symbol water bottle? Because there's always a status symbol water bottle. It was maybe the Yeti for a while, Swell. Then there was it Stanley? It's amazing that we live in this magical time when people are spending $100 or more on a water bottle. And that's a status symbol I will never recognize. I will never stop in my tracks and go, ooh, I see you have a Lark. You must be doing okay. But anyway, congratulations if you have one. 10029 to text.
0: This is the iconic
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1: Hydrate or dihydrate. That's what the kids always say, I'll tell you that much. And I have been bringing this Big Brothers, Big Sisters Edmonton water bottle into the studio with me. I'll bet you it's been 15 years that I've been using the same water bottle. If something ever happened to that, I don't know what I'd do. Start a new water bottle? Get out of here. Anyway, let me grab this. Hi.
2: You mentioned a Big Brothers event. I remember that. That was the Modern Rock Door Live that you were hosting at the show house.
1: Oh, my God. That might have been. I know that I did several events for Big Brothers and Big Sisters in their lottery homes over the years. I can't remember what year it was that they gave me that water bottle, though, but it's still going strong.
2: Well, I got the water bottle that year, too, so I'm pretty sure it was that year.
1: Which one was it? What color is it?
2: I don't remember because I didn't last very long for me. I'm a little tougher on things. But I remember getting a water bottle, so.
1: Yeah. Does it blow your mind that people will spend $130 on a water bottle now?
2: Oh, that's insane. Like, I have a problem spending $20 on an Nalgene bottle.
1: Every now and again, I see things like $130 water bottles, and I go, no wonder everybody's having money trouble. And that sounds judgmental. Because
2: but it's true, though. It's true. You look at someone and you realize that they're wearing $1,000 worth of clothes that aren't any better than $100 worth of clothes. And and then they're complaining about not having money, and you're just like, oh, well, your $300 pair of sneakers that last a year, that might be an issue.
1: Oh, well, hey, I think, too, like, there's enough water bottles out there now, too. Like, I don't mean the ones you buy in the grocery store. I mean the promotional ones that people hand you. It's water bottles, lanyards. We've all got enough of those, what do they call the little pops things you put on the back of your phone? Pop socket. We don't need any more of that stuff. What is the next promotional item that will make you go, yeah?
2: You know what? I always appreciate a good hat. And you know what? In Canada, a cheap toque goes a long way.
1: For sure. Yeah. Okay. Well, Dana, thank you. I appreciate the phone call. What is the... Let's go on a tangent here. Like, what would get you excited? Somebody hands you a loot bag or some sort of promotional item at a conference. What are you going to look at and go, yeah, yeah, that's awesome. A promotional oven mitt? How come nobody does that? Get yourself a Mud, Sweat, and Gears oven mitt. Think about that. Also, remember packs of matches? Like, everybody would give you a pack of matches? Or is that super old-timey now? And it would have the business name on the matchbook cover? What about a box of wooden matches?

0: dishes with your company name on it. Like, it seems weird. Like, I know lighters exist, but I think a box of wooden matches I'd probably look at and go, you know what? This is pretty weird, but I'm keeping this. I will use this. Let's brainstorm together. Let's no more water bottles, no more lanyards. We've all got enough. What would you, if somebody handed you something for free, what would light you up? 10029.
1: Sonic.

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1: Welcome to the show. My name's Garner. Ooh, we are on to something here. Everybody's chiming in on promotional items that you'd actually get excited about. And it sounds like we're all spoiled. We're not. But it's like you go to a conference, you walk past a free sample booth somewhere, and they're giving you something. And I think we've all got enough lanyards. Thank you to everybody who's still chiming in going, I still use my Sonic lanyard. I do as well. But we've got enough lanyards now. We've got enough coffee cups, like travel mugs. We've got enough water bottles. What is it that makes you go, huh? Okay, somebody said, I just got a small promotional umbrella and I love it. Well, yeah, the weather lately. Yeah, for sure. Promotional scrunchies. Somebody else said a multi-bit screwdriver. You know the one. Yes. The one that the handyman scoffs at you because you have one of those with all the bits in the end. I'll tell you what, though. They're pretty damn handy. I get it. Somebody said our company did branded Apple AirTags. Ooh, that's a good one. Somebody else said promo merch that I would welcome, charging cable with different USB heads. I got one of these from a company. Eyeglass/lens cloths. I think we have a ton of those here. Sonic ones? Or are we all out? I should go look. Somebody said portable handheld chargeable fans. Somebody else, a mini tape measure would never be a mistake. You know what? I got one of those from Find. You know, the awesome thrift store over here where I'm pointing. They gave me a tape measure. It's still in my truck, and I use it not all the time, but if I'm out somewhere and I need to measure something, I always know where I've got one.
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2: Shannon Hoon, the lead singer of Blind Melon, remains a great tragic figure of the alt-rock 90s. Blind Melon showed such potential, but then Shannon died of a drug overdose in the back of his tour bus. It was October 21st, 1995. He was just 28. But even though he's been gone for almost 25 years, fans continue to remember him with great fondness. Now there's finally a documentary on his life, which, get this, uses material Hoon recorded himself on his video camera between 1990 and 1995. He took that Hi-8 camera everywhere, shooting material right up, literally, until the day he died. So talk about autobiographical, right? If you're a Blind Melon fan or just want to know more about what happened to this band, look for the new documentary, All I Can Say.

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2: Ever heard of a mondegreen? This is the term given to an incorrectly interpreted song lyric. The best example might be the people who think Jimi Hendrix is singing, "Excuse me while I kiss this guy," in his song Purple Haze. The term mondegreen dates back to 1954, when, so

0: someone misheard a phrase in a Scottish song as Lady Mondegreen instead of laid him on the green. The word has been used by musical types since the 1950s, but it was only in 2008 that the Merriam-Webster Collegiate Dictionary decided to include it. So there's your assignment for the day. Use the word Mondegreen in a sentence. 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
2: Although Billy Corgan seems to be able to write a million songs a year, it's actually more complicated than that. Sometimes it takes years for a pumpkin song to take shape. Take, for example, the song Bullet with Butterfly Wings. Billy first came up with the idea back in 1993, right in the middle of the sessions that resulted in the Siamese Dream album. It began with the phrase, "The world is a vampire," but it really didn't get moving until 18 months later, when Billy suddenly came up with the "rat in a cage" line, right in the middle of a BBC session. That phrase popped into his head the same day the band recorded Landslide for the Pisces Iscariot album. 18 months after that, the Pumpkins released the final version as the first single from Melancholy and the Infinite Sadness.
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2: After Weezer released their Blue album, singer Rivers Cuomo quickly got bored with doing the same thing over and over again. One day, while the band was in Boston, he decided to drop into Harvard to fill out an application to study classical composition. To everybody's surprise, he was accepted. When classes started, Rivers was determined to keep a low profile so he could just get on with the business of being a student. He didn't look much like a rock star either. He not only grew a beard, but he was walking with a cane because he'd just had painful leg lengthening surgery on a leg that had been shorter than the other. He found it amusing to see fellow students walking around with Weezer t-shirts. And it wasn't until the end of his first year that the people around him realized who he was.

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0: The Black Keys in Vancouver. And our next Get the Hell Out of Here is about to take off.
2: This is your captain. 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Regina.

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And you could be a finalist for Get the Hell Out of Here trip number 81 to see Foo Fighters in Regina. Regina.

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1: Listening to music when you're working out is good, right? 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One study says that listening to music while exercising may actually sap your strength. Everything the body does requires energy, including processing sound. The more intense the music, the more energy your body requires. So in other words, if you're pumping iron to, say, Nine Inch Nails, you're not getting the workout you may think because so much of your strength is being diverted to your brain to process the music. If you don't believe me, try this. Hold out your arm and have a friend push down on it. Do it with and without music. You may be surprised at the results.
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2: If you ever find yourself in Paris staying at the Georges V Hotel, a place where rooms are unbelievably expensive, you might want to wander across the street to a restaurant. It used to be called Black Calavados and was once owned by an ex-sous chef from Seattle named Chris Cornell. Yeah, the same guy from Audioslave and Soundgarden. Chris called it a restaurant/bar where you're going to hear rock music. He was partners in the place with his brother-in-law. What was on the menu? Popcorn with foie gras, truffled mac and cheese, and caramelized quail. It wasn't cheap. Sure, you could have stuck with something like a burger, but that would have cost you in the neighborhood of 40 euros. 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
2: Here's an interesting question. Who's the youngest artist to ever release a full solo album? There are a lot of child singers who had albums. Bjork, for example, was just 11 when she released her debut back in 1977. But that's ancient compared to Murakata Nonoka, who also goes by the name Nono-chan. In 2022, she was recognized by the Guinness Book of World Records as the youngest solo artist to release an album. Murakata was born on May 31st, 2018. She recorded an album full of nursery rhymes entitled Nono-chan 2 Years Old Children's Songs. It hit stores when she was just at the age of 2 years and 361 days old. Her big hit is a song called Dog Policeman, although another track called Omocha no Cha-Cha-Cha also brings the house down. And what were you doing at age two?

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2: 1029. On November 18th, 1993, Eddie Vedder went out for some drinks with Chicago White Sox pitcher Jack McDowell. They were in New Orleans, and they decided they were going to light up the town. But then Eddie got very, very, very drunk. And sometime around 5 in the morning, someone, maybe it was Eddie, might have or might not have spit in a waiter's face. Whatever the case, a brawl ensued and the cops were called shortly before McDowell was knocked out cold. Eddie was booked for disturbing the peace and public drunkenness and cooled his jets overnight in the local prison before being released and fined $600. Eddie seems so mellow these days. Huh? Proud of that little incident.

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0: 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And our next Get the Hell Out of Here is about to take off.
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This person said, our organization did cell phone stands. You know what? That is something right there that I thought I would never, ever use. But one day, a bunch of they're like little metal stands you put your phone on. There's a bunch of those on the free table here one day at work. So I thought, I grabbed one. They're branded with a company name on them. So I took it home. This is bad. But I took it home and I had these little stickers of like retro televisions and retro phones. And I put the stickers over top of the company logo. I use that cell phone stand every single day when I eat my lunch. Just sitting at my kitchen table, I prop my phone up on there. And away, I will never be able to go back to watching reels on a phone that's laying on a flat surface. Just can't do it. It's got to be propped up. I'm not a flat surface reel watcher. You know, the way the settlers had to watch reels back in the day. I had another one too, and I don't know if this is probably environmentally unpopular, but I would say a great promotional item would be plastic bread bag clips. You know those little clips that you use to close up your raisin bread so it stays fresh? But they've replaced those little plastic clips with cardboard ones because of, you know, the turtles. But the cardboard ones are garbage. What about a little bread clip? Maybe you get four or five of them in a little bag, and they're all branded with your company names. Huh? No? Somebody else said, this is a good one because I agree with this one. This person said, I've spent the majority of my career in the booze business. And if I'm being honest, it seems like half the price of what we pay for liquor, half of it goes to some sort of promotional item that you don't need. However, what I will say, get back to basics, socks, and stuff that people actually need. I have a pair of Angry Orchard socks that I still wear. They don't get hold of them. What? I have a pair of Angry Orchard socks that I still wear. Yeah. They're better than the ones at Costco. I would agree. Promotional socks? Hell yeah. They've got to be decent quality, though. They can't just be a garbage sock. Anyway, get in touch here. 10029 if you're texting.

what we want when it comes to free swag. I think we've all got a water bottle that we're in a monogamous relationship with. We're not looking to branch out from our water bottle any further. I think we got enough. We all get really, really attached to a lanyard, don't we? It just feels right. And a lanyard has to be long enough, but it can't be super long. I mean, it'll get caught in the lathe, but it can't be short either. I don't like the short lanyard. I got my lanyard game dialed right in right now, and I'm not looking for other lanyards. I forgot completely that we had those little eyeglass cleaning cloths. I swear to God, we still have some. Well, maybe we got rid of them all. I don't know. Somebody said our office was doing a big spring clean. There was a box of old cassettes and VHS tapes in the back of the closet. The millennials slash Gen Zs were amazed and delighted to realize that audio cassette cases can be used as cell phone stands. What? I had no idea. Huh. I learned something from the millennials and the Gen Zs today. I'm actually using a proper metal cell phone stand. Talked about that a few minutes ago. Ever got one of those as a promotional item? You'll use it way more than you think you will, because when I got mine, I scoffed at it. But now I can't eat my lunch without it. Oh, I heard from somebody. Let me find it here. This is a shout out to people, too, that work in that industry. Promotional items. My friend Lisa Reed, she's big into it. Ray from Pickleball, he's in the promotional item business. They work their asses off. This person, okay, I found it. Because I asked them, hey, what promotional items should be retired? Like, what do we have enough of already? They said, oh, good question. Socks are the newest hot thing, and they're very popular, but only when they're good quality. I would agree with that. The cheap ones suck. This person who works in promotional marketing says, I would probably retire beer koozies.

0: got plenty of them, including, and it's always weird too. I always feel like I look like a DB, but I've got a bunch of the Garner Andrews Show beer koozies we did 10 years ago, whenever that was. And I think they have my picture on them. And it'd be weird to bust that out and drink out of your own koozie. But every time I get a beer koozie now, it just ends up, I just put it in the trailer. It goes to the trailer immediately. And then I never use it. But thank you for that. That's good advice. How about you? Get in touch. I think this is a good conversation. 10029.
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1: It is 6:02. My name's Garner. Taylor's away, taking a few days off, but filling in with the things you need to know. Here comes Chantal.
2: Yesterday, a man sped through an intersection and crashed his van into the wall of a daycare in Stony Plain. No children were injured, but a daycare employee, a woman in her 20s who was in the room, was transported to the hospital with non-life-threatening injuries. The driver is not in police custody, but Parkland RCMP say there's no indication that he did it on purpose. They're still investigating. The van also ruptured a natural gas line in the process, so the building and then people within like a one-block radius had to be evacuated because of a gas leak. They're still investigating the cause of the crash. And yesterday, Prime Minister Mark Carney officially unveiled Canada's AI strategy that they're calling AI for All. The strategy includes goals like protecting Canadians and children against the risks from AI and online harms, providing access to free AI literacy training, creating up to 250,000 new jobs by 2031 related to AI, and quote, building a world-leading supercomputer as part of a significantly enhanced sovereign infrastructure. World-leading supercomputer. Sounds a little scary.
3: What does your son do these days? He's building a world-leading supercomputer. Mm-hmm. Can you imagine?
2: No big deal.
3: Like, is that just something you pick up parts at Memory Express? Like,
2: yeah, I don't know.
3: What differentiates, you know, an average computer from a supercomputer? Is it housed in one of those gaming computer towers with the plexiglass sides on it? Where does the supercomputer sit?
2: Well, I would imagine the screen is like an IMAX screen. Like, oh. I picture it in a crazy lab somewhere, maybe a bunch of tubes going around it.
3: Yeah.
2: There are critics who are skeptical that this strategy won't actually create all those jobs, and people still worry about safety and privacy, but we'll have to see how it shakes out. And there's some outrage going on, Garn, about the World Cup right now.
3: Oh, I saw this.
2: Yeah, because in a last-minute switch, FIFA just completely banned all reusable and clear plastic water bottles from their stadiums. They said before that it was a go. You could bring an empty one, you know, fill it up when you get there.
3: Yeah.
2: But they say now this is for player safety and that water can be bought on site, of course, but people will think it's a cash grab and they're very upset. In Toronto, actually, a city councilor has even written to their FIFA rep pushing back on the policy. Apparently, also this summer is supposed to be like one of the hottest ones on record, so people in Toronto are not stoked about this.
3: I don't know. It's hard to tell. Is it for safety? Is it to prevent people from bringing vodka in?
2: Mm.
3: Or is it to sell bottles of water? I don't know. The cynic in me says it's all about selling water.
2: See, for me, if it was just the reusable water bottles, like the metal ones,
3: yeah,
2: then I think safety. But the clear plastic water bottles being banned is weird. Like, you can't bring an empty Dasani in.
3: Yeah.
2: Because, like, what? I don't know.
3: Maybe it's like your water bottle can't weigh more than, you know.
2: Yeah. So can't be enough to knock somebody out.
3: Exactly.
2: Team Canada's first game of the 2026 FIFA World Cup will be June 12th, and they're playing in Toronto. And there's a rumor going around that Darnell Nurse and the Oilers might be parting ways. Sources confirm that Oilers GM Stan Bowman will be speaking to Nurse in the coming days about his wishes. So he has like a no trade clause still at the moment. So if he says he wants to be an Oiler for another season, then any talk of trading him will be shelved for another year. But two sources have told our friends at Sportsnet that the Oilers' preference would be to move him before the start of next season. So we will see. Another hockey news, playoffs are still happening. Last night, the Hurricanes beat the Golden Knights 4-3 in overtime.
3: Good.
2: So, series is now tied 1-1. Are you rooting for Hurricanes, Garn?
3: I really don't care. I just don't want Vegas to win. I don't like them.
2: Yeah, I don't really like them. I don't like either of them, but that's what we're stuck with. They'll play again tomorrow at 6 o'clock on Sportsnet.
3: I think I'm registering off the charts indifference with the Stanley Cup playoffs right now. And I know there are a lot of Golden Knights fans around here. I don't know what that is, though. Is it people, I went to Vegas once, I'm a fan.
2: Yeah.
3: Or is it the cool logo? What is it?
2: It is kind of a cool logo. Yeah, it kind of reminds maybe people of the Roman Empire, and then people like the Roman
3: Empire. Yeah, guys like to talk apparently about the Roman Empire.
2: That's my initial thought. Yeah. I don't know.
3: Anyway, go Carolina, even though you broke our hearts 20 years ago.
2: Yeah. 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It's supposed to be 17 degrees is the high. Maybe some thunder showers later on. 19 mainly sunny for tomorrow. Right now at Sonic, it's 9 degrees.
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3: You ready for this?

USS laces out on the Friday morning edition of the Garner Andrews Show, the show that stars you. I'm glad you got here early. Thanks for being out there. I came into work this morning and I went to put my probiotic yogurt and my carrot sticks in the fridge, in the staff room here. And I opened the door and there's like it's like raccoons tore into a 15 pack of beer. It's not good beer, but it's, and I don't mean that to sound judgy, but it's like the beer that you buy when it's like you've gone into the couch cushions and pulled out all the money you could find, and then you went and bought beer, but it's like a 15 pack of that. And there's five or six of them missing. It's like, what went on in here last night? What party was I not invited to? It's just a weird thing to see in this day and age. Like, there was a time not that long ago where, you know, there was beer in the fridge. People had a bottle of whiskey, a bottle of scotch in their desk drawer. It was a different time. And I'm not advocating for that in the workplace again, especially if your work is dangerous. I guess what I'm saying is it was kind of refreshing, actually. It was a throwback this morning to see beer in the staff room fridge when I was putting my yogurt and my carrots away. It felt good. It felt like a trip back in time. Anyway, welcome to the show. If you want to text, if you want to get in touch, 10029. Somebody messaged yesterday and they said, I have been texting you for years, but I've never received a response. And then they said, but I've been texting 1029. So your texts have been going somewhere else. Remember, there's two zeros in there, 10029. When we signed up for the text machine, I guess 1029 was already taken or something. You can send voice notes to us at that number. You can call the show too, 780-423-1029. Okay, we might get some more showers today. High of 19, but tomorrow and Sunday, the sun will shine. Then it'll be 19 degrees both days. 9 out there right now, some 41 on Sonic.

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16: 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We are looking all good in traffic, but if you see anything, text us at 10029. It's supposed to be 17 degrees today with a chance of showers this afternoon, 19 tomorrow and sunny. Right now at Sonic, it's 9 degrees.

Milky Chance, Stolen Dance on Sonic 102.9. My name's Garner. It's Friday morning. Yay! Woo. I'm on day two, by the way, of probably over-consuming water. It's my... I've realized way too late in life that I don't drink nearly enough water. I got a backlog. I gotta try and catch up. I gotta drink all the water I never drank in the 80s, the 90s, the 2000s, the 2010s, the 20s. Ooh, I've never been a big water guy, but like I said yesterday, I drank a liter and a half yesterday. Is that good? Do I get a pat on the back for that? When I was talking about this yesterday, I got a text message from Paulina. Paulina says, as a massage therapist, if I had a dollar for every time someone said they don't believe in water and that they only drink Diet Coke, or they ask, hey, there's water in beer and coffee, right? I could retire early. So I messaged Paulina back and I'm like, so you're a massage therapist. Is that why I'm always stiff? And Paulina compared our bodies to a nice steak. You know, a good steak, it's moist, it's juicy, but when it's all dried up, it becomes beef jerky. So I'm going to remember that forever. Thank you, Paulina. I'm halfway through my 750-mil water bottle already this morning. I'm 300-and-some mils into my hydration day. Yay. I'm going to go get myself a gold star. Your Sonic before I get to that, let's call it 15 minutes. Within 15 minutes, I'm going to play a Foo Fighters song for you. And when you hear that, you text the word win to 10029 if you want to win your way into the draw for Sonic's Get the Hell Out of Here trip number 81 to see Foo Fighters in, Regina, Saskatchewan. Like I said, I'll do that within 15 minutes. Your Sonic weather, it's going to rain this afternoon, probably some thunder showers, about 19 for the high today, but the weekend looks good, sunny and 19 both days. 9 degrees right now with the sheepdogs on Sonic 102.9.

done just like that. Bit of a twist. Foo Fighters, My Hero, Unplugged. I just called somebody. I have no idea who they are. It went to that super generic voicemail thing. So, mystery person, you're now in the draw for Sonic's Get the Hell Out of Here trip number 81 to see Foo Fighters in Regina. September 15th is the show in Regina. So you could probably do it. Be back here in time for the September 17th show here. Anyway, we'll fly you to Regina and back, put you in a hotel, send you to the big show at Mosaic Stadium, and give you $500 so you can make it rain in the capital of Saskatchewan, the Queen City, Regina, Saskatchewan. Anytime you hear a Foo Fighters song, just text the word wind, 10029. We do it all day long. This is Thornley on Sonic 102.9.

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18: 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Traffic is looking okay so far, but if you see anything, text us at 10029. Weather-wise, going to be 17 degrees today with a chance of thunder showers, 19 mainly sunny for tomorrow. Right now at Sonic, it's 9 degrees.
17: CHDI-FM in Edmonton acknowledges Treaty 6 territory in the land on which we broadcast is the traditional gathering place for diverse Indigenous peoples, including the Cree, Blackfoot, Métis, Nakota Sioux, Iroquois, Dene, Ojibwe, Soto, Anishinaabe, and Inuit. This is Sonic 1029, Alternative Edmonton. If you keep

How about a great big Western howdy to Sonic Music Director Brandy Taylor for dropping that one in here this morning? I haven't heard that song in years. It's Tonic. If you could only see. My name's Garner Andrews. Welcome to the Friday morning edition of our little amateur radio show, the show that stars you. I ask you the question, how's your hydration? Are you staying hydrated? Because I sure am. I'm new to this thing they call H2O. Like, I knew it existed, I just was not a big consumer of it. I'm forcing myself to drink water now. Feel like I'm doing okay. I did a liter and a half yesterday, and then I read this text from Damien, who says, the only way to know you're truly hydrated is if your pee is the same color as the toilet water. This is coming from someone who drinks 4 to 5 liters a day. I can't drink 4 to 5 liters a day. That sounds like a full-time job right there. I can't do that. And I thought I was doing pretty good with my 1.5 liters or whatever it was I did yesterday. And is this a safe space? Can I talk about something? And I don't want you to judge me, but I've heard the whole thing about the only way to know you're really hydrated is if your pee is clear. So last night, in the middle of the night, I got up to make a little tinkle, and this is probably, I don't know, maybe 2 o'clock in the morning, and I didn't turn the lights on or anything. I never do. I know where the bathroom is, and there's a window in there, so it casts enough light that I don't need to turn a light on. But I wanted to know if I was peeing clear, so this is what I did. I didn't flush the toilet because I wanted to wait until I woke up this morning to see if my pee was in fact clear. And I'm happy to report, everybody, it was just like tap water. I'm clapping for myself. God, like I'm a toddler. Somebody else said, hey, Garn, I'm all for you drinking more water. It's so good for you. But if you drink too much, you will strip away water-soluble vitamins and lose salt. First sign of too much water, clear pee. Get out of it. So, see, this is the problem right here. Differing opinions. And this leads back to, and it's not just me, I feel we all have this overwhelming sense right now that we're doing everything wrong at all times. We're never doing anything right. Life is super confusing now, isn't it? And was the not flushing the toilet, was that an overshare? If it was, I apologize. I hope you will be able to look me in the eye again. Chantel's around. She's filling in for Taylor. Taylor took a couple of days off to play hockey. That's right. He's playing hockey. Using vacation days to play hockey. I kind of like that. But Chantel will be in here right away. And then we're going to play Sonic's $1,000 No Time to Google. Linkin Park now on Sonic 102.9.

0: It is 7:01. My name's Garner Andrews. We're all set up. We're good to go. We're going to play Sonic's $1,000 No Time to Google in just a few minutes here. But first, filling in for Taylor, who's away right now taking a couple of days off. Here comes Chantel with the things you need to know.
1: Did you notice a little bit of extra money in your account this morning? I'm not talking about the bread money, but today's the day you could be getting that one-time GST top-up as part of the new grocery benefit. They're starting next month. So back in January, they announced the Canada Groceries and Essentials benefit as a replacement for the GST, HST credit. It'll start in July, providing additional support to Canadians with low and modest incomes. So there is a maximum income that you can make in order to qualify. But today, you should still get that one-time GST top-up, even if you don't qualify for the new grocery benefit. The amount that you get is based on things like the number of kids you have or you or your family's net income, that kind of stuff. And I'd say we're getting pretty close to full swing garage sale season. Woo-hoo. This is pretty genius. Some people here in Edmonton have launched a live map of garage sales. It's called Yard Quest. It's created by two avid garage salers. The website allows sellers to add their events to a local map and buyers to browse listings that are currently happening. So it's almost like you go on Google Maps or something, but then all the garage sales near you pop up.
0: And you can see some of their wares. You can see what they're offering, too.
1: I actually don't know.
0: Oh, okay.
1: That would be cool, though, if in the little description you can add.
0: I feel like I'd never be able to get there fast enough.
1: Yeah, because then that nice, cool lamp would go.
0: Yeah, that Depression-era glassware, you know.
1: Yeah. But then they say there's safety features, too. So the addresses are hidden until the garage sale is actually active. Like, it'll tell you that there's one coming soon in your area. Then it'll pop up, and then once the sale's done, it disappears. Listings can be made for free without an account. And the last weekend in May, they counted 200 garage sales weekend.
0: So what's it called?
1: It's called Yard Quest.
0: And is it an app? Is it a...
1: It's a website.
0: Okay.
1: Yeah. Mm-hmm.
0: Good to know.
1: Very cool. And a while ago on the show, Garn, you were talking about old things that people find in their homes, like from previous owners.
0: Oh, I love this. Yeah.
1: This is kind of creepy. Over in California, a homeowner found 20 sticks of dynamite in her garage freezer. Police had to establish a 500-foot evacuation zone. The woman said she had no idea where the explosives came from and that the freezer came with the house. So they had specialized bomb technicians safely soak the dynamite in diesel fuel.
0: What?
1: Before hauling it away in a secure containment vessel. They classified the explosives as lost and found property. So she didn't get in any trouble or anything.
0: So that's how you... transport, soak it in diesel?
1: I guess.
0: There's so much I don't know about dynamite. Like, everything I know about dynamite, I learned from watching cartoons when I was a kid.
1: Yeah. So they don't all come in Acme boxes?
0: No, apparently not. Mm.
1: Apparently there weren't any fuses or blasting caps or anything on it, so they said whoever put it there knew it was going to be safe for what it's worth. So if you have any dynamite laying around, put it in the freezer.
0: Somebody messaged, can I just go back a story here to the garage sale thing? Somebody messaged me yesterday, and I'm sorry I didn't reply. It was either Cody or Colby or something like that. And they said that them and their girlfriend or something, they wanted to go garage sale. Do I know of any community garage sales this weekend? Well, you can look up Yard Quest. That's the one that Chantel was just talking about. But somebody just said, townwide garage sale tonight and tomorrow in Cardiff. Right beside Morinville. Living in the shadows of Morinville. It's Cardiff.
1: Townwide.
0: Oh, yeah. Morinville just had their townwide a couple of weeks ago. I went out there. I went to Morinville for the first time in my life 2 weeks ago. Huh. It was beautiful. So anyway, Cardiff, everybody. Go to Cardiff. Replace your old junk with new junk.
1: They got a good fishing pond in Cardiff.
0: Did they?
1: Yeah, they have like a little trout pond that's stocked that you can fish there. That's how I've been. That's how I know Cardiff.
0: Okay.
1: And this weekend, starting today, that live action Masters of the Universe movie is out.
2: I wanted you to be safe. So I sent you to a place I knew that they'd never find you.
3: I know it sounds crazy, but that sword... he's gonna show me the way home.
1: Yeah, the film storyline focuses on Prince Adam's return to Eternia after 15 years nerd stuff, where he finds his home under the control of the villainous Skeletor. And Skeletor is portrayed by Jared Leto.
0: Did you say Prince Adam?
1: Yeah.
0: Okay.
1: That's his name, I guess.
0: Oh, not to be outdone, Sherwood Park also having their community-wide, their town, what do you call it?
1: Townwide
0: garage sale.
1: No way. When's that one?
0: Tomorrow. Would that be village-wide? Because isn't Sherwood Park a hamlet or something like that? It is.
1: Yeah.
0: Oh, hang on a second. Now Lamont is reporting in.
1: What?
0: Yeah.
1: It's the battle of the garage sales this weekend.
0: It's raining townwide garage sales this weekend.
1: I love it.
0: Everywhere you look, it's a townwide garage sale.
1: Yeah. This marks, sorry, back to Masters of the Universe for a second.
0: Sorry, I thought you were done.
1: It marks the third time they're trying to make one of these movies. There were two previous ones in 1985 and 1987. Also out now is a dark comedy called Power Ballad, and it's Paul Rudd, who plays a washed-up wedding singer, and Nick Jonas, a fading boy band star. And that's just the character description. That's not a slight against the Jonas Brothers.
0: I would go see that.
1: It actually looks really good. Yeah. I'd never heard about it until I saw it came out today. I'm like, oh, wow. That looks fun. Sonic Weather. It's for North Central Co-op.
0: Do you want to hear more about townwide garage sales?
1: I actually really do.
0: I don't have any more, but anyway. Oh, Calmar.
1: Calmar.
0: Oh, no, get out of here. Go. This one says August 16th. I can't think further ahead than tomorrow. I'm not going to remember. Whoever you are reporting the Calmar one on August 16th, can you give me a heads up like 2 days before?
1: Yeah.
0: And then we will plug that.
1: Garn, the Cardiff one has free hot dogs.
0: Oh.
1: So that might be a plus. Maybe that's in the lead
0: Sherwood
1: then.
0: Sherwood Park Town, why do you have free hot dogs? I don't think so.
1: Mm-hmm.
0: Yeah. What about you, Lamont?
1: 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It's going to be 17 degrees today with a chance of thunder showers earlier this afternoon. 19 tomorrow and sunny. Right now at Sonic, it's 9 degrees.
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2: Imagine an extra $1,000 in your pocket. And just for showing up, everybody who gets on this week, you get a pair of tickets to Rock and Thunder, July 11th and 12th. That's pretty good. So come play the game. 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It's for the Colin Bruce Mortgage Team. 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
1: Throw your modem in the trash. 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
2: Wow, Cindy. Wow, where are you playing this weekend?
1: Just a little coffee house.
2: I was picking up coffee house vibes, but you know what, Cindy, you're one of those people where 10 years from there now they're gonna be like, yeah, I saw Cindy in a coffee house. You know,
1: right?
2: How people like to brag about seeing a big band, a big artist in a small venue? That's gonna be you, Cindy.
1: I have a feeling.
2: Where are you off to? What are you doing?
1: I'm on my way to work, actually.
2: Yay! Do you like your work?
1: I love my work.
2: Good. You know what? Just for showing up here, you got another pair of Rock and Thunder weekend passes. You'll be there
1: Amazing.
2: For free. Now, I would like to give you $1,000. I'm a little distracted because at the last minute, I punted a question. I put in a replacement question. And because my beautiful bride and one of my gifted children said, that's way too hard when I tested it online yesterday. So stick around after this. I want to see if you would have got that one, okay? Let's get down to work. Taylor's away for a couple of days. Chantel's here. And yes, for those of you asking, she is wearing fall restraint harnesses when she climbs the ladder to put 60 seconds on the clock. I don't know why that ladder has to be, the clock has to be way up there. It's just the way it is and I'm not changing it. So Chantel, 60 seconds on the clock. Cindy, we're going to go real fast. First answer out of your mouth gets locked in. If you don't know an answer, say pass. If there's time at the end, we'll go back. Cindy, there's no time to Google. The World Cup starts soon. What sport is being played?
1: Soccer.
2: What cinematic masterpiece is someone talking about if they mention a character named McLovin?
1: Oh, that one, pass. I can't remember.
2: Kitty Foreman was the name of the mom on what beloved TV series?
1: Oh, Married with Children.
2: Buenos Aires is the capital city of which country?
1: Portugal.
2: Matt Damon and Ben Affleck are A-list actors and lifelong best friends, but who's older, Matt or Ben?
1: Matt.
2: How many sides does a trapezoid have?
1: Seven.
2: When it comes to the movie title, is Superbad one word or two?
1: It's one word.
2: Nirvana was one of the most influential bands of all time. Did they ever play in Edmonton?
1: No.
2: How many teams are currently in the CFL? Oh my God, well, that was loud. What was your final answer on the last question?
1: I just heard how many teams are in the CFL.
2: Yeah,
1: and I didn't answer. Oh. I didn't hear the rest of the question. So
2: okay.
1: All good.
2: Okay.
3: All right, Cindy. Well, let's check your score here. See how well you did. The World Cup starts soon. What sport is being played? You knew it was soccer. What cinematic masterpiece is someone talking about if they mention a character named McLovin? You passed on this. Do you think you know what it is?
1: Superbad.
3: Superbad, yeah, there you go. Kitty Foreman was the name of the mom on what beloved TV series? You threw out Married with Children, it's that 70s show.
1: Oh, okay.
3: Buenos Aires is the capital city of which country? You said Portugal, it's Argentina. Matt Damon and Ben Affleck are A-list actors and best friends, but who's older, Matt or Ben? You said Matt. Yeah, it's Matt Damon. He's 3 years older
2: Almost
3: than Ben Affleck.
2: Almost 3 years older. That's crazy.
1: Wow.
3: Yeah.
1: Okay.
3: How many sides does a trapezoid have? You threw out seven. It's four.
1: Okay.
3: When it comes to the movie title Superbad, is it one word or two? You said one word. Yeah, that's correct. Nirvana was one of the most influential bands of all time. Did they ever play in Edmonton? You said no. Yes, they actually played here once 35 years ago this year at the Bronx. And how many teams are currently in the CFL? You didn't quite get to that one. Do you think you know the answer?
1: No.
3: It's nine. Giving you a score of 3 out of 9, Cindy.
2: Cindy, do you want to hear the question that I kicked out?
1: Yes, please.
2: I want to see if you know it. I want to see if Chantel knows it. Listen up carefully. This was the rejected question. Note, phone, and text are all types of what?
3: Can I buzz in?
1: Communication.
0: new.
2: Yes, Chantel for the steal.
3: Apps? Like the icons on your phone?
2: See, that's where my wife and my gifted daughter both said the same thing. It could be, but I had books.
3: Books?
2: Notebook, phone book, textbook.
3: Oh.
1: So, okay.
2: Well, it's a good thing I tossed that one out and put the Matt Damon question in.
1: Totally.
2: Anyway, Cindy, you have a great day. Thanks for being out there, okay?
1: Thank you. Bye, guys.
2: Bye. Well, let's do it again next week, the game that we call

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10: 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We are still looking good in traffic, but if you see anything, text us at 10029. It's going to be 17 degrees today with a chance of thunder showers, 19 and sunny tomorrow. Right now at Sonic, it's 10 degrees.

And we have to manufacture our own sunshine. Oh, man. I just want to wait for the first little breakdown part. And then I'll turn it off so it doesn't upset anyone any further. I just like doing the little fake, the little cymbal crashes. I do them really well.

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We all, you know what, I think we've all just sort of turned into terminal chronic complainers. We all need to just sort of dial her back a bit. None of us like anything anymore, and it needs to stop. So to all the people that complain about no time to Google every single day, and I know who you are because I can see the text thread, you obviously don't enjoy that. I was going to call it a game, but no time to Google is a sport. You obviously don't enjoy that sport. So what are you doing? Every single day, the questions are too hard. The questions were no good. Too many geography questions. Too many music questions. I strongly encourage you, and I've said this before, there is nobody stopping you. Start your own no time to Google. Set up like one of those little folding tables in front of your house or your apartment building every day and offer $1,000 of your own money every single day and do a better no time to Google. I don't hold the rights to no time to Google. You can do your own. Anyway. So this is the part of the show where we talk about adult problems. It had a good run, like our water heater just totally, I hate that saying, ask the bed. I hate that so much, but that's what happened. Our water heater yesterday, gone. And it had a good run. It was the original hot water tank in that house. It was built in 2001, so we got 25 years out of it. That's pretty good, isn't it? So I got home from work yesterday and my wife is like, yeah, the water heater's gone. So I had to call, and I called one of our big advertisers here. And they sent somebody over they were there within a few hours, and they said, they pronounced her dead. They're like, yeah, that thing, you're not using that hot water tank. So then they sent somebody else over to give us an estimate on a new one. And that's all fine and dandy and everything, but they can't do it for a week. A minimum of a week from now. And I don't know, I would have been a horrible settler, a horrible pioneer, because I would have been like, oh, the water's too cold. I had to have a cold shower. And I showered last night because I thought, I don't want to wake up at 4 o'clock

show. There we go. That'll do it. There we go. We all, you know what? I think we've all just sort of turned into terminal chronic complainers. We all need to just sort of dial her back a bit. None of us like anything anymore, and it needs to stop. So to all the people that complain about no time to Google every single day, and I know who you are because I can see the text thread, you obviously don't enjoy that. I was going to call it a game, but no time to Google is a sport. You obviously don't enjoy that sport. So what are you doing? Every single day, the questions are too hard. The questions were no good. Too many geography questions. Too many music questions. I strongly encourage you, and I've said this before, there is nobody stopping you. Start your own No Time to Google. Set up like one of those little folding tables in front of your house or your apartment building every day and offer $1,000 of your own money every single day and do a better No Time to Google. I don't hold the rights to No Time to Google. You can do your own. Anyway. So this is the part of the show where we talk about adult problems. It had a good run. Like our water heater just totally, I hate that saying, ask the bed. I hate that so much. But that's what happened. Our water heater yesterday, gone. And it had a good run. It was the original hot water tank in that house. It was built in 2001. So we got 25 years out of it. That's pretty good, isn't it? So I got home from work yesterday and my wife is like, yeah, the water heater's gone. So I had to call, and I called one of our big advertisers here. And they sent somebody over they were there within a few hours and they said, they pronounced her dead. You're like, yeah, that thing, you're not using that hot water tank. So then they sent somebody else over to give us an estimate on a new one. And that's all fine and dandy and everything, but they can't do it for a week. A minimum of a week from now. And I don't know, I would have been a horrible settler, a horrible pioneer. Because I would have been like, oh, the water's too cold. I had to have a cold shower. And I showered last night. Because I thought, I don't want to wake up at 4 o'clock in the morning and have a cold shower. So I had a cold shower last night right before bed. And then I just crawled into bed. And so now as soon as the plumbing shops open up, I'm going to have to just not concentrate on this important work we do here. I'm going to be on the phone. But that seems like, I don't know what I'm going to do. Move into a hotel? Like if I have to wait a week? Am I going to buy a gym membership that I'll never use just so I have somebody to go and shower? And the problem is, too, is I know there's going to be people texting, right? Just go buy one yourself and do it yourself. No, I've never worked with gas before. I know nothing about installing a hot water tank, and I don't want to have to go pick it up. I don't want to have to go buy all the parts and everything. I want a one-stop shop. But is this where we're at nowadays with water heaters? That it's a week out? It's crazy. Anyway, I guess this is me talking to my coworkers. If I start to smell really, really bad, it's not my fault. I don't have any hot water. Anyway, I could stand outside in the rain maybe this afternoon with my all-in-one body wash and my loofah, because it's probably going to rain later on this afternoon, about 19 for the high. It's not going to rain tomorrow or Sunday, so I'm going to have to go showerless. 19 degrees and sunny both days. 10 degrees right now, Noah Kahn on Sonic 102.9.

I swear to God, we could play this song in regular rotation. I'll give you another second or two of it because a lot of people were asking, what is the name of that song? I love this so much. I watch the video on YouTube at least twice a week right before I go to sleep. Just puts a smile on my face. Just a guy dancing in his backyard playing a tuba. It's Wolfman. Oh, now I got to hear the cymbals again, and then I'll talk some more. Hang on.

There we go. There we go. Again, Vulfmon, V-U-L-F-M-O-N. And the song is called Valk, like walk, but with a V. Somebody messaged, Garner, are you trying to tank your career? No. I just know what the people want, damn it. And they want Vulfman Valk. Every time I play a little snippet of that, people are like, what is that? What is that? Now you know. Try and watch the video sometime. The video just brings me joy. I'm big on finding joy these days. Some people go fishing for trout. Some people throw fishing magnets in the river and pull up used car parts. I go fishing for joy. That's what I do, damn it. I was talking a few minutes ago about my hot water tank issues. The company, and nothing against that company, they just can't do it for a week. And I got to find somebody else to do it. People are going, are you going with a tankless? I don't know. On-demand hot water sounds pretty good. I'll have to look into that. I was wondering, like, am I going to have to just go live in a hotel so I can shower and experience the joys of hot water? Am I going to have to buy a gym membership I'm never going to use? Because I have other ways of trying to be active. Maybe I will. I don't know. And then somebody, actually more than one, two, three people said, hey, Garner, the Flying J truck stop has showers. You know what? Not even kidding. I stopped one day. I was doing some work on a house in Calgary. This was a few years ago. And I was about to drive back to Edmonton. And I was all sweaty and gross and everything. And I thought, there's no way I can drive all the way home like this. I pulled into a Flying J in Calgary. I never felt more alive in my life. Yeah, it wasn't great. But how many people have checked that box in their life? Taking a shower in a truck stop. I'll bet you very few of you have, but I got that on my scorecard, my life scorecard, and I feel pretty good about it. 10029 if you want to text the show, if you want to call at 780-423-1029. Memories of the other night. It's the Black Keys on Sonic 1029.

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0: Sonic Traffic and Weather
17: 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It looks like there is an accident on the White Mud going east between Gateway and 99th Street. If you see anything else, text us at 10029. Weather-wise, it's going to be 17 degrees today with a chance of thundershowers, 19 and sunny tomorrow. Right now at Sonic, it's 10 degrees.
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Sonic 1029 Offspring. You're gonna go far, kid. My name's Garner Andrews. I can't believe it's 8 o'clock already. I just did one of the greatest life hacks I've ever heard about in my entire life, and I'm not even joking. I'm a manly man, but every now and again, my fingernail, you get that weird fingernail that kind of, like, is that a hangnail? It sort of splits off on the side a bit. I don't have a nail file here. Oh, I have a vast collection of them at home. You'd think I would bring one to work for when this happens, but I don't have one here. But you know what I did? I read about this on the internet. I just went into the bathroom here and I used the grout line between the tiles. Filed her down in there. Worked like a charm. There's a little life hack for you. Taylor's away for a couple of days. Chantel's filling in with the things you need to know. We'll get to that right after the beaches on

0: Well, I thought it was a terrific life hack. Did you hear that a few minutes ago? I have a little bit of a hangnail here, and I don't have a nail file, so I just went into the bathroom and I used the grout line between the tiles. It works. Trust me, it seems barbaric.
1: Oh, you didn't just pick up one of the nail files you found around here the other day?
0: No, I threw those all in the garbage. You know what? I have been finding nail files on the floor. Like the, not filings, nail files.
1: Yeah.
0: So weird. They're not, yeah, but I just, I threw one in that little cubby down there, but I didn't want to go digging in there. But the other one was broken and I just threw it in the garbage. I wish I would have kept that.
1: Yeah.
0: So I didn't have to use the grout line. It works though. If you've learned, I've been doing this for 21 years. 21 years I've been sitting on this same disgusting chair, actually. But if you've learned one thing from this show over 21 years, if there's one thing you remember about this show for the rest of your life, it's you can use the grout line to file a fingernail in an emergency. There you go.
1: Life hacks with Garner Andrews.
0: Somebody messaged and said, hey, as your local restaurant bathroom cleaner, I sure hope you hired good janitorial peeps. I took a paper towel after it and I wet it and I wiped it out. There was no residue or anything. It's a dark grout. It doesn't show. Anyway, it's 8:04. Taylor's away having the time of his life. Chantel's here now with the things you need to know.
1: Sorry, I got like resting grossed out face going
0: on
1: right now.
0: Yeah.
1: Yesterday, a man driving a van sped through an intersection and crashed into the wall of a daycare in Stony Plain. No children were injured, but a daycare employee in her 20s was brought to the hospital with non-life-threatening injuries. Parkland RCMP say there's no indication that he did it on purpose or anything. The van also ruptured a natural gas line when it crashed into the daycare, so the building and those within a one-block radius were evacuated because of a gas leak. They're still investigating the cause of the crash. Prime Minister Mark Carney officially unveiled Canada's AI strategy yesterday called AI for All. It includes things like protecting Canadians and children against risks from AI and online harms, creating up to 250,000 new jobs related to AI by 2031, boost the use of AI in businesses from 12% right now to 60% by 2034, and, quote, build a world-leading supercomputer.
0: Yeah.
1: I actually asked AI what Canada's world-leading supercomputer would look like, and it generated a photo that basically looked like the rack room here in Sonic, which confused me and scared me a little bit.
0: So it's not like just parts you go pick up at Memory Express?
1: No, I guess it's not like an IMAX screen either, which is what I pictured. Lame. There are critics who are skeptical that this strategy won't increase jobs, and some still worry about safety and privacy, but we'll have to see how it rolls out. And there's some outrage going on right now about the World Cup banning water bottles. They said before that you were good to go to bring empty water bottles to games, but now, because of player safety, they say they're completely banning all reusable and clear plastic water bottles from their stadiums. People, of course, are like, this is a cash grab, and they say, no, it's a safety thing. They do say they're taking other measures to try to help people with the heat this summer, like misting stations and cooling tents and fans. I don't know. I feel like you should be able to bring in a plastic water bottle. If it's metal and you can swing it at somebody, I get it. But
0: so here's the thing. World Cup, sponsored by Coca-Cola. Coca-Cola owns Dasani. Dun, dun, dun.
1: Oh, man. Garn's onto something here.
0: My nails are spotless. Get out of here.
1: You sure, Garn?
0: Oh, no, they're telling me, enjoy your incoming nail fungus, Garn.
1: Ooh.
0: No.
1: I do have to say, do we want to hear something gross or no?
0: Yeah, of course, all the time.
1: One time when I was camping, I had a hangnail, and I just ripped it off with my teeth like you're not supposed to. And the next morning, I woke up in the tent, and my finger was like almost triple the size. It was like hella swollen. And we were camping, so we didn't know what to do. So my mom just like peeled back the side and poked it with a little sewing needle, and it exploded. And yeah, so don't like yank off the hangnails, because then it just infection and
0: Wow, we just traveled down a road I wasn't expecting.
1: I warned you it was gross.
0: Yeah.
1: So don't do that. Maybe your solution is better.
0: I thought it was pretty good. That's not the first time I've done it either.
1: Yeah. If it starts swelling, come at me. I have a sewing needle for
0: Great.
1: You, Garn.
0: Okay.
1: And garage sale season's in full swing right now. I want to talk about this again because everyone was texting in all their garage sale spots. Some people here in Edmonton have launched a live map for garage sales now. It's called Yard Quest. So you go to this website and it'll show you a local map with little pins all over it showing you where local garage sales are happening. When the sale's done, it will automatically delete, so it's kind of in real time, but there is a listings page that shows you what's coming up. The last weekend in May, they had 200 listed garage sales in that one weekend alone.
0: Holy cow.
1: Yeah, and apparently there's lots happening this weekend. People are saying Sherwood Park, Cardiff, where else? Lamont in August.
0: Those are the where was the one in Lamont is this weekend.
1: Is it? Which one was August?
0: Cardiff is this weekend. Sherwood Park is this weekend. Was it Kalmar?
1: Kalmar. Maybe that's what it was.
0: Yeah.
1: Yeah.
0: This is... Earlier this morning, though, we found out, though, like if all of a sudden you're kind of going, huh, I don't know whether to do the Sherwood Park townwide or the Cardiff. Cardiff has free hot dogs. Mm-hmm. That's what we learned this morning.
1: Yes. So far, Cardiff is winning.
0: Yeah.
1: Yeah.
0: And but he's going to have better stuff. Sorry. Sherwood Park or Cardiff. Sherwood Park's much bigger.
1: Yeah. But someone said because Cardiff is so small, it's like a gold mine. I don't know.
0: Oh,
1: if
0: yeah,
1: that's,
0: yeah.
1: I don't know.
0: An untapped mine mm-hmm. of garage sale finds.
1: If anyone who's been here or been to those in the past, maybe text in and say mm-hmm. which place had the better finds. I'm also just getting distracted by people saying my finger was going to turn black and fall off. So that's fun.
0: Man, we got so many little balls in the air over here this morning. I'm finding it hard to keep track.
1: Yeah.
0: But that's my favorite kind of radio is when I'm just wildly distracted and swerving from ditch to ditch.
1: Radio Wiener.
0: That's right. Radio. Yeah. Friday morning is typically Radio Wiener, where we just sweep up all the little partial bits of conversation from the week and then stuff them into a tube and serve them up as Radio Wiener.
1: Yeah.
0: That's what we're, from the next 2 hours this morning, nothing but Radio Wiener.
1: There we go. Do we want to do weather?
0: Yeah. Are we done?
1: Yeah, I think
0: okay,
1: so.
0: Sure.
1: 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It's going to be 17 degrees today with a chance of thunder showers a little later this afternoon. 19, mainly sunny tomorrow. Right now, at Sonic, it's 11 degrees.
0: Oh, we've got a new townwide garage sale weighing in. This person says the best townwide garage sale going on this weekend is in Legal. A lot of people moving and selling everything. They own ancient treasures from all the people who are retiring and moving out of town.
1: Ooh.
0: Okay, so add Legal to the list. Okay. That's going to do it for garage sale chat.
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0: Hang on, I'm not ready. Is the phone ringing? Oh, it is. Okay, hang on.
1: Hello, Chris here.
0: Oh, hey, Chris, it's Garner at Sonic.
1: Hey.
0: Can I put your name in the draw for Sonic's Get the Hell Out of Here trip number 81 to see Foo Fighters in Regina?
1: I would love to go back to Regina.
0: Woo! So you've been?
1: Yeah, we were just there about 2 weeks ago. Passed through. It was amazing. Listened to the Experience Regina song, of course.
0: Regina!
1: Oh, love it.
0: Experience! Are people getting tired of that song?
1: No. Never.
0: Okay, good. One day I'm going to play the whole thing. The lyrics are so deep. Well,
1: It really. Yeah, the spoken word part, that's like Henry Rollins quality, William Shatner. It's right up there with the greats.
0: It is. It's like the opening line from the Regina jingle is, if there's a bustle in your hedgerow and you don't know, Regina, something like that. Anyway, every time you hear, like we just heard a Foo Fighters song. Anytime you hear a song from Foo Fighters, text the word win, and we just randomly pick somebody, like we just picked Chris, and we'll put your name in the draw to win Get the Hell Out of Here, trip number 81 to Regina, to see Foo Fighters, Queens of the Stone Age, September 15th in the great outdoors at Mosaic Stadium. We'll fly you there and back, put you in a hotel, and so you can really, really drink in all that Regina has to offer. We'll give you $500 cash to blow as well. Arkell's Now Money is on Sonic 102.9.

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15: 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There is an accident on the Yellowhead eastbound, the exit, when you're exiting onto 170th Street. So you're on Yellowhead East, you're exiting onto 170th. There's an accident on the exit there. See anything else? Text 10029. Weather-wise, going to be 17 degrees today with some thunder showers later on. 19 and sunny tomorrow. Right now at Sonic, it's 10 degrees.

0: Weezer, Say It Ain't So on Sonic 102.9. Welcome to the Garner Andrews Show. It's Friday morning. The sun is going to shine, just not today. It's probably going to start raining later this afternoon, maybe a thunder shower. But tomorrow and Sunday, they look pretty good. Sunny both days, about 19 or 20 degrees, both Saturday and Sunday. I'll take it. It's 11 degrees right now. Good garage sale weather tomorrow, Sunday. I hope you find some treasures. We heard town-wide garage sales this weekend going on in Sherwood Park, Cardiff, where I heard they have free hot dogs, Lamont, Legal, tons of town-wide garage sales. I'd never really been to one before, and I went to that Morinville one a couple of weeks ago. I didn't find any treasures there. Perhaps you did. Maybe you'll have better luck this weekend. I don't know. Go ahead. Hi.
1: Hey, Garner. How are you doing this morning?
0: I'm doing great. How about you?
1: Oh, pretty good. I might have to go check out the Legal garage sale just because of the chance that one legendary item might possibly be for sale. I kind of doubt it.
0: I find that garage sales, the past couple of years, I'm going to be honest, they suck. Yeah. I don't know what's going on. Is all the good stuff gone? Yeah. Does everybody know what their stuff is worth? Everybody's charging way too much money, like they're running a retail operation.
1: Yeah. Well, the item in particular I'm speaking about, I think it was something like 20 years ago when the drugstore went out of business.
0: The drugstore?
1: They had one of those Coke signs, like an official Coke sign.
0: Oh.
1: That said legal drugs.

0: Dan.
1: Dan, good day and good garage sailing.
0: Yeah, you bet. You too.
1: Okay. There was a guy that used to host a farm report on the radio, small town Saskatchewan, and that was his sign-off every day. Good day and good farming. I loved that. I feel like I'm going to start ending my show that way. It'll just kind of come from out of nowhere. Good day and good farming. Here's Billie Eilish on Sonic 102.9.

in it. Billie Eilish, You Should See Me in a Crown. That's a good headphone song. Sat here the whole time, just drinking it in with my ears. It's 8:39 now. It's Friday morning. People gearing up for garage sales. We were talking about that a few minutes ago. Somebody just messaged. Oh, this is from Corey. Garner, thank you for speaking about this. It's an epidemic. Garage sales need to be a means to clear out your unwanted items and make a couple of bucks in the process. I'm seeing bookshelf CD players with the detached speakers for like $40 still. Anyway, good day and good farming. Thank you, Corey. I'm going to adopt that. Good day and good farming. That will be how I close the show every day. And it won't make sense to anybody. And that's why I like it. Yeah, it does. A garage sale, it did used to be a way to just sort of free up space in your home. But now I think people see it as a money-making opportunity. But at the end of garage sale day number two, you still got all your crap on your driveway. Why? Because you're pricing everything too high. Like you're a storefront operation in the fancy part of a mall. You know? You're not. You're selling a fake plant and a garden hose that may or may not be cracked. Why are you charging retail prices? Anyway, 10029 if you want to talk about garage sailing.

or whatever's on your mind. Doesn't matter. You can send voice notes to that number. 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Billy Talent is on Sonic.

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0: The Black Keys in Vancouver. And our next Get the Hell Out of Here is about to take off.
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18: 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Two L's in Colin. Looks like there is an accident on the Yellowhead when you're going eastbound, exiting onto 170th Street. It's right on the exit there. If you see anything else, text 10029. Weather-wise, it's supposed to be 17 degrees today with a chance of thundershowers. 19 and sunny tomorrow. Right now, it's Sonic. It's 11 degrees.
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1: Sonic 1029, Mumford & Sons, Rubber Band Man, along with Hozier at 8:52 on a Friday morning. Are you going garage sailing this weekend? Huh? What kind of treasures are you looking for? Hello there. Hi.
2: Garage sales and how people just don't feel like they're getting rid of stuff. I feel like I've always been the guy that if I'm selling something on Facebook or at a garage sale, I'm pricing it to get rid of it, not to make money off of it.
1: But are you still finding, even when you put, I don't put stuff on Facebook Marketplace, but I hear the stories from people that do. Even if you offer something at a rock bottom price, people will still lowball you?
2: Yep, 100% that still happens. But then on the flip side, I've bought stuff off of Facebook Marketplace where I know what I want to pay, and I'll say I'll take it today at full asking price, kind of thing. I'm not here to nickel and dime people.
1: Yeah, I don't know. I think people too are shocked when you just hand over the money and you give them their asking price.
2: Yeah, which is good though, because then it's like, yep, I know what you're selling, I know what I want, and it's done.
1: Yeah, I know what it's worth, so here's your money.
2: Yeah. Exactly. Yeah.
1: The epidemic, too, the other one I keep hearing about, too, is people haggling, like, beating you up on a price, and you're finally like, okay, yes, and then they ghost you.
2: Yep, and then they're like, oh, okay, yeah, or they found another one that somebody's selling for $5 less or something. It's, I don't want to say it's a sign of the times, but I think it's a sign of the times where people are pinching pennies. At the same time, if I'm selling, like, I've got an old rototiller that I'm going to put up here, I'm selling it for $20. I want it out of my shed. I'm not trying to make the $150 that I bought for it 3 years ago.
1: Yeah. Yeah. It costs you money to own something. You have to remember that.
2: Exactly.
1: Things depreciate while you owned it. Just because you paid $150 for that rototiller doesn't mean it's suddenly worth $200. No, it goes the opposite direction. I have a theory here, too, on the people who haggle on Kijiji or Marketplace and then ghost you after you agree. I think it's loneliness.
2: They just want somebody to talk to.
1: I think so. I kind of feel
2: Or they want to win an argument.
1: Yeah, they need a win in their life that day.
2: Yeah, I got that guy down on the price and then I don't need it. I just like haggling.
1: Yeah, I emotionally destroyed him. Yeah! Woo!
2: Woo!
1: Hey, good day and good farming.
2: Absolutely, Garner. Good day, good farming.
1: Yeah. We can continue this discussion. My beautiful bride just sent me a link, too. This is terrifying. NASA orders International Space Station astronauts to shelter, prepare for evacuation due to air leak. And I just read the story. They've all been ordered into the... to put on their suits, and they're sitting in the, what is it called? The Crew Dragon spacecraft docked at the station, told to don their spacesuits in case the leak warrants an emergency evacuation. So they're just sitting in their suits in the spacecraft, revving the engine right now. Ooh, I'm going to be watching this one. 10029, if you want to text the show, you can call the show too at 780- 423-1029. This is Metric on Sonic.

my name's Garner, and I'm just wasted. I feel like I'm just wasted on water here. I'm trying to get my hydration. Trying to get my hydration up. I don't drink enough water. Like, not even close. So the past few days, I've been trying to do 1.5 liters before I leave this room. Why do I always have to do these stupid things where it's like, okay, before the clock hits this time, I have to be this far into whatever this thing is I'm doing. Constantly challenging myself, but not in a healthy way. So I've decided that I'm going to drink 1.5 liters of water between 6 a.m. and 9:30 a.m. every day, like the hours that I'm physically in this studio. And I'm struggling here this morning. I still got probably 4 ounces left to go. I don't know if I'm going to be able to do it. But I'll get there, pal. I'll get there. And no, I'm not buying that. Somebody messaged me yesterday and said, you got to get a Lark, which is, I had never heard of this before. So I looked it up. It's a fancy water bottle. And if you get the deluxe version of it, it's like $130. But here's the beauty of it. It comes with an app. So you can have your phone reminding you all the time that you need to take a sip of water. I don't know how it works, but every time you take a sip of water, it registers it in the app, and then you get a score, and then you feel bad about yourself because you're not drinking enough water. Anyway, that's going to do it for hydration chat. Well, except for I want to read you this one. Somebody said, I want to see Garner walking around with a reused milk jug full of water. Grow. I have seen people do that before. There was a guy working in my neighbor's yard a couple of years ago. And he was there for, I don't know, 5 or 6 days straight. Landscaping, like back-breaking landscaping. And it was hot. And he would bring water in plastic milk jugs. And for some reason, it just grosses me out because I feel... like, with a milk jug, no matter how many times you wash that thing out or you rinse it, it still has sour milk in it somewhere, just lurking in the corner, and then your water's going to feel like that. Gross. Hey, can I ask you a favor on another topic altogether? Can you indulge me for exactly 3.5 minutes? I was thinking about this song the other day. Something reminded me of it, and I don't know what it was. I played this on the Resurrection Radio Long Weekend back around Easter. Maybe that's when it was. And I thought, I got to hear that song again. This is probably, I would put this in my top five all-time favorite Canadian songs. And we don't hear enough of this band. I think they're coming to Taste of Edmonton. Did I read that? Ladies and gentlemen, 5440, it's Baby Ran. It's a request just for me. You're welcome to sit in and enjoy it too. And it's on Sonic 102.9.

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0: 1029 Outcast, Ms. Jackson. Love it. It is 9:30 on a Friday morning. My name's Garner. I feel good. I hope you feel good. You there, what's going on?
1: First off, I want to tell you that at least four times a day while I'm working, all of a sudden in my head I hear, Regina.
0: Experience Regina.
1: That thing is going to live rent-free in my head for years.
0: It's so bad, but so catchy. How's that even possible?
1: It's like 80s nostalgia or something.
0: Yeah.
1: Yeah, it kind of sounds like an 80s song.
0: It does, yeah. Somebody had texted a while ago. I didn't respond because I'm not sure if you're complaining about the contest or whether you just want to be heard. But either way, I'm busy over here manufacturing sunshine. And I can't really deal with it. But this person said, I lived in Regina for 8 years. You couldn't give me a free trip to go back there even to see Foo Fighters. And that's why we're including $500 cash to spend. Well, you're actually making money by going to Regina. I mean, you don't have to enter. I'm not the boss of you. But was it so bad that you wouldn't even go back there for 24 hours if we paid all your expenses and gave you $500? If not, what happened? I need to know. Anyway, anytime you hear a Foo Fighters song here on Sonic, just text the word WIN to 10029. We'll randomly pick a texter and put you in the draw. Sonic's Get the Hell Out of Here, trip number 81, Foo Fighters in Regina. 3 days grace now, kill me fast. It's on Sonic 1029.

Hey, you know what? That's Mother Mother on Sonic. And today, once again, Lane Mitchell will have those front and center Fan Zone VIP tickets for Mother Mother at K-Days. They're playing K-Days this year. These are the fancy seats, too. These are the ones where you're right up in front and you get your own private bathrooms. You get your own private bar. So be here this afternoon around 1 o'clock when Lane gives away another set of those tickets. It's 9:42 now. I got to get out of here. I do not feel well. I crossed the finish line, in case you're keeping track. I'm pretty sure you're not. But I just hit my 1.5 liters of water again this morning, and

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0: Good morning, it's Sonic 1029. I'm Chantel. Lately, I've been filling in on the Garner Andrews show for Taylor. He took a couple days off. And this morning, Garn was playing that Wolfman Vok song that he likes so much. It sounds like a marching band. There's cymbals. But can you humor an intrusive thought I have for a second? Okay, so every time Garner plays that song, I think of like a mashup between Vok and Pantera's Walk. And it would sound like this. This is what my brain does. Can you imagine if it was like this? This is the best part.
1: Are you talking to me?
0: Okay, thank you for humoring me. Every time Garn plays that song, that's what my brain does. Sheepdogs, keep out of the storm on Sonic.

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1: Okay, play more iconic Sonic on Sonic 1029. 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

Connell and Crush on Sonic 102.9. I'm Chantel. Get the hell out of here. Trip number 81 to see Foo Fighters is still going on. Your chance to see Foo Fighters with Queens of the Stone Age, by the way, in Regina, Saskatchewan, 2 days before the Edmonton show. Some people who've entered said they have tickets to the Foo Fighters show in Edmonton and that they would do both. That would be pretty insane, but so much fun. We'll hook you up with $500 to spend, by the way. Flights, hotel, tickets to the show, everything you need for you and a plus one to get there. You can choose to share your spending money with your plus one, or you can keep it to yourself. We'll leave that up to you. But keep on listening. Just a little hint that a Foo Fighters song could be coming up at any moment. It's Jack White.

friend, if you want to feel better, don't let the devil make you toss this letter. 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You're looking for a true friend or a true lover, or if you've been living undercover, well, I'm coming to your town to break it all down and help you with all of this. 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
2: 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I'm Chantel. Yeah, that's the song. That's the band. You're supposed to text WIN to 10029 when you hear that band. If you want to see Foo Fighters in Regina. You know who wanted to see Foo Fighters real bad? John.
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2: 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He's one of our latest qualifiers on Get the Hell Out of Here trip number 81. If you want to be like John, keep listening for when you hear Foo Fighters. 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

Sir Kills knocking at the door on Sonic 102.9. I'm Chantel. This next band just announced they're coming out with a brand new album in August. Weezer is releasing their 20th album, The Gold Album, August 21st. So I want you to.

Joy Golden with Suffer on Sonic 102.9. My name's Chantel. Beautiful weekend we're going to have. I know it's kind of thunderstormy, cloudy in the forecast today, but tomorrow, 19 degrees and sunny. Sunday, 19 degrees and sunny. Beautiful weekend to go garage sailing. Yeah, earlier on the Gardner Andrew Show, not garage sailing, but, you know, looking for garage sales. Earlier on the Gardner Andrew Show, we were talking about YardQuest, which is this new website that some guys in Edmonton made. You go to yardquest.ca, pulls up a map, and you can see garage sales near you. Yeah, they had this about a couple months ago they started this. And at the end of May, the last weekend in May alone, there were 200 garage sales on there. So check it out, YardQuest. It's Ramones.

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0: I really appreciate that you can appreciate my intrusive thoughts on the show sometimes. I'm Chantel. This is Sonic 1029. We were talking about how this morning Garner was cranking that Wolfman song, Vok. If you haven't heard it, I'll play you what it sounds like in a second and the way it sounds in my brain, because it's more of like a marching band type of feel. But every time I hear it, I think of Pantera's Walk and what they would sound like together. So I had to make it. So stupid.
1: What'd you say?
0: It's my favorite part. Anyways, we got Chantel. That mashup is one of my favorite things you've done. Thank you for this. Someone else says, oh, that was from Kira. Thank you. Someone else says, I love the way your brain works. This is a great collaboration. Okay, I'm glad you can appreciate it. I sent it to Garner. I don't know how he feels, but it's just, well, this is what I think every time I hear this song. I don't know why. Here's the cymbals.
1: Are you talking to me?
0: Okay, we're done. Thank you. Is what I'm trying to say. If you have intrusive thoughts, always text them my way. 10029, it's Noah Kahan.

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Hey, I'm Chantel. 1 o'clock today, Lane is giving you one more chance to win front and center fan zone tickets for Mother Mother at K-Days. July 19th, they're going to be in town. A week after that, July 26th, you can see the beaches. But if you want to win Mother Mother front and center fan zone tickets, listen to Lane at 1 o'clock. He's going to do the Sonic triplet, so he'll give you three words. You got to figure out the one word that ties them all together.

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0: The Black Keys in Vancouver. And our next Get the Hell Out of Here is about to take off.
2: 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Regina?

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new movies out this weekend. I'm Chantel, it's Sonic 1029 with Muse Uprising. That new live-action Masters of the Universe movie is out today. Jared Leto plays Skeletor. But the one I kind of have my eye on is called Power Ballad. It's a new movie with Paul Rudd. I didn't even know this was a thing until I was looking at movies that are coming out this weekend. Paul Rudd plays a washed-up wedding singer, and Nick Jonas is in it. He's a fading boy band star. Not like, you know, Jonas Brothers fading boy band, but it's a character. He plays a character. Anyways, that looks fun. Someone texted earlier, actually, when we were talking about it, and we're like, what's that movie? Power Ballad is what it's called. It's out this weekend if you need a dark comedy.

It's Arcade Fire here on Sonic 102.9. I'm Chantel. We have some new music discovery for you now from Young the Giant. Their lead singer said that this song reminds us that all hope is not lost. It's an invitation to lead with empathy, to care deeply, even when it's easier to shut down or turn away. And they said at a time when cynicism

believes that hope and unconditional love aren't naive, but their own form of extreme resistance. Damn, that's deep. And it's just a good song. It's New Music Discovery from Young the Giant. Different Kind of Love.

That band was the subject of one of our No Time to Google questions this morning on the Garner Andrews Show. I'm Chantel. It's Sonic 1029. The question in short was, has Nirvana ever played in Edmonton? Cindy said no. The answer is yes. Almost 35 years ago, I think this year will be 35th anniversary of the one and only show Nirvana did here in Edmonton. Yeah, super cool. You can play No Time to Google all next week again on the Garner Andrews Show for your chance at $1,000. But also, we're going to have more Rockin' Thunder tickets next week just for showing up.

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Bound for the Floor from Zion, Illinois, alt rock duo, Local H. Hey, my name's Lane Mitchell, and we continue now with a band whose frontman has a unique connection to the late, great Chris Cornell of Soundgarden and Audioslave. So Mark Foster, prior to forming Foster the People, worked as a commercial jingle writer. Wrote some great jingles, actually. You listen to some of them, they're bangers. He's talented. Prior to that, though, he worked as a pizza delivery boy. Where did he deliver said pizzas? Well, all over the place, one of which went to Chris Cornell's house. The best part about that story is that once Mark Foster kind of made a name for himself in music, they were on the same bill as Audioslave at a music festival, and he got to tell Chris Cornell that story side stage. This is Sit Next to Me, Foster the People on Resurrection Radio.

0: That's Stone's Twitter on the Monkey Man, Resurrection Radio on Sonic 102.9. I'm Lane Mitchell, a song now from Iggy Pop about, Iggy's lifestyle as a hard-living heroin addict. Now, the title of this song was borrowed from a 1956 film about the life of Vincent van Gogh. Musically, though, the inspiration was unlikely, to say the least. Yeah, it was inspired by the opening to the American Forces Network news that he and David Bowie listened to in Berlin while Iggy was trying to get clean. Check it.
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Yeah, Everclear joins Walk Off the Earth, Hotel Mira, the Blue Stones, and others. August 27th to 30th at Mulhurst Bay. Hey, still ahead on Resurrection Radio, that Iggy Pop tune, it got me thinking about Bowie. He and Bowie wrote that song together originally on a ukulele. We will bust out some Bowie ahead on today's edition of Resurrection Radio. First, Matthew Good, this is Alert Status Red. 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

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I think the Cypress Hill songwriting algorithm can really be distilled down to two topics. Weed, violence. That's kind of their thing, right? But to build on the last one, madness is also kind of a, like more of a peripheral theme that floats in and out. Like the kind of crazy that protects you from your enemies because nobody wants to mess with somebody who's clearly unhinged. Yeah, that's sort of the nucleus of insane in the brain. Wait, did I just use the word nucleus talking about a song that has membrane in the lyrics? That was accidental. I'm not that clever. Hey, music now from Colorado, Americanorama. 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

It's Resurrection Radio on Sonic 102.9. Let's Dance from David Bowie. Now, when Bowie wrote those lyrics, he wasn't talking about actual dancing. You know that, right? He was talking about the conceptual dance that people do in life, about not being honest. Like, put on your red shoes and dance the blues. Basically, pretend you're happy even when you're sad. So the question becomes, why is the melody so damn cheery? Well, see, Nile Rodgers was the guy who produced that. And he had had some previous success, right, with Madonna's Like a Virgin, for instance, and some other, like, monster floor filler dance hits, like Dance, Dance, Dance, or Everybody Dance from Chic. See, Nile felt that any song that had the word dance in the title ought to be one that makes people want to shake their butts. Did that make you want to shake your butt? I guess it worked then, didn't it? Hey, I'm Blaine Mitchell. Resurrection Radio continues with Aaron Lewis, featuring Fred Durst. This is Outside. Resurrection Radio on Sonic.

Gorillaz and Dare, Resurrection Radio on Sonic 1029. It's Lane Mitchell. I am going to play some Foo Fighters at some point this afternoon. When you hear it, text WIN to 10029. You could be off to see them in Regina. Yeah, flights, hotel, tickets, $500 in spending cash. Coming up just after 1, too, VIP fan zone passes to Mother Mother. We'll be giving those away with the Sonic Triplet. Hey, music napping the odds, Eat My Brain is on Resurrection Radio.

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Tech 1029, Queens of the Stone Age. That is the band opening for Foo Fighters, both in Edmonton and in Regina. Your chance to see them in Regina is coming up, I'm going to say like in the next hour. I'll play a Foo Fighters song. Just text WIN to 10029. You could be off to see them. That simple. All right. Meanwhile, you and I have some VIP fan zone passes to see Mother Mother, July 19th at K-Days. We've been giving those away this week with the Sonic Triplet. Now, real easy, I give you three things. You just tell me the one word that ties them all together. Now, is this one too easy? Like, I think it's easy. I mean, it's Friday. I don't want to make you work too hard. But we'll see, I guess. Your words today are wall, wood, fighter. Wall, wood, and fighter. What is the one word that ties all three of them together? Text your answer to 10029. You could be off to see Mother Mother. This is Tame Impala and Dracula on Sonic.

0: Mumford & Sons Little Lion Man on Sonic. Let's do it.
1: Hello?
0: Saul Lane Mitchell calling from Sonic 102.9. How are you?
1: I'm doing amazing.
0: Good. What are you up to today?
1: Well, I'm working today. I'm just driving over to Costco to pick up a few things at lunch, but yeah, just working.
0: Oh my God, I can't tell you how many people have won things well at Costco on this station. I think we had a mystery word winner that like won a ton of cash from the Costco parking lot.
1: Yeah.
0: It's lucky. Which location are you at? Maybe I need to spend more time there.
1: The Winterburn.
0: Okay. Yeah. Saul, we're doing the Sonic triplet. I give you three things. You just tell me the one word that ties them all together.
1: Yeah.
0: Now, the words I gave were wall, wood, and fighter. And I've got some different answers here on the text line. Street is one of them. Like Wall Street, a street fighter.
1: Okay.
0: But Streetwood, that's not a thing, is it?
1: I don't think so.
0: I don't get Streetwood. I see plane here. Again, fighter plane. Okay. Wood plane.
1: Wood plane?
0: Yeah, but plane wall? Wall plane? Not a thing, right?
1: Yeah.
0: What are you thinking?
1: My word is fire. Firewall in computers, firefighter, and firewood.
0: Ah, nailed it. Saul, that Costco parking lot is lucky, isn't it?
1: It is.
0: Yeah, you've just won VIP Fan Zone passes to see Mother Mother July 19th at K-Days.
1: Amazing.
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The iconic Sonic 102.9. You notice how every now and then you'll hear a song and it'll just instantly remind you of the summer where it was kind of like the biggest deal, like the song of the summer. I feel like when you look back on summer of 2026, Somber 12 to 12 is going to be up there, but also Tame Impala Dracula, a big bangers of 2026. Hey, my name is Lane Mitchell, music now from The Watchmen, another band that's actually headed back this way for Rock and Thunder. This is Stereo on Sonic.

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Dominik.

Life Is Hanging By a Moment. It's been a minute for that song, hasn't it? You know, we do these sonic music tests every now and then and give you a chance to win $100 or $1,000, and depending on the test. Those are some of the fun songs that come back. You're like, yeah, whatever happened to that one? We bring them back. Those surveys are important. Be sure to take part whenever you get a chance. Hey, I'm going to be playing Foo Fighters in the next, 15, 20 minutes. You hear anything from Foo Fighters, text WIN to 10029. You could be off to see them in Regina. Hey, Music Nef, a band that is playing this year's Pigeon Lake Concert Series. No, Pigeon Lake Music Festival. Yeah, this is the one with Tea Party. Yeah, that one, Brand Van 3000. Yeah, Sheepdogs, Keep Out of the Storm is on Sonic.

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3: 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Lane Mitchell calling from Sonic 102.9. How are you?
2: Oh, good. How are you?
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Sonic 102.9, Brian Wilson, Bare Naked Ladies. It's Lane Mitchell, busy weekend ahead in the city. You've got, Beer Fest days. That continues at Churchill Square. Maybe a good weekend to check out the new Arctic Wolf pups, born at the Edmonton Valley Zoo. They're so cute. My God. And Pride in the Park is going on, too, although that's tomorrow, and it looks like the one day in the entire forecast where we're not going to get a rainbow. Is that ironic? I don't know. Maybe it's just bad luck. Anyway, music now from Linkin Park, Heavy as the Crown, is on Sonic.

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0: 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And our next Get the Hell Out of Here is about to take off.
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Billie Eilish, Bad Guy, Sonic 102.9. Oh, listen to that sax. Are you vibing on this like I am? You know who that is, right? That's Kenny G. Sax legend Kenny G. It's his birthday today. He turned 70 years old. Now, I was thinking we could do songs that feature the saxophone for your Sonic 3-Spin-3. I don't know if we have enough saxy songs. So maybe we backpedal that a little bit and we do sax and violins as our theme. A song that either has a saxophone or a violin. You got a favorite in the alternative realm. Text yours to 10029. We will get to those coming up at 3 o'clock. Sum 41, the health song, is on Sonic.

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1: 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This is Pearl Jam.

Pearl Jam and Better Man, Sonic 102.9, Alternative Edmonton. Hey, all next week on No Time to Google, we've got more Rock and Thunder passes for you. Just for getting through on No Time to Google. You get to see Creed, 3 Days Grace, Glorious Sons. Although you give us 9 right answers to 9 easy questions, you also get $1,000. That actually happened earlier this week. Questions

like the World Cup starts soon. What sport is being played? World Cup, what is that? It is soccer, or football, as some call it. Now, I can tell you that as a man who has watched so little sports. I'm practically half a man, really. World Cup, though, I mean, it's soccer. It's obviously soccer. The questions are that easy. Give us 9 right answers, we give you $1,000. Next chance to play 7:15 Monday morning on the Garner Andrews Show. Cameron Whitcomb, Kingdom of Fear, is on Sonic. I'll show

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1: Interrupter, she's Kerosene, Sonic 1029. Hey, your threesome of three is coming up shortly. Three songs, one theme. Today we're doing songs that feature either a saxophone or a violin. Either or, a saxophone or a violin. Our theme is sax and violins for today's Sonic Threesome 3. Text yours to 10029. We'll get to the best of the best. The cream of the crop coming up at 3 o'clock. The White Stripes, we're going to be friends. He's on Sonic.

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0: 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Welcome to the Sonic Threesome at 3.
1: S-O-N-I-3. I'm Lane Mitchell. Our theme for today's Sonic Threesome at 3, sax and violins. Really sax or violins. If it has saxophone, if it has violin, it gets a pass. Either way. Text here from Lana, also from Brenda. What about INXS? They use sax a lot. Like Never Tear Us Apart. Actually, INXS had a song too. It was a B-side, I think. It was called The Sax Thing. Like, saxophones truly appeared out of nowhere in the late 80s and 90s. If a song needed it, if a movie needed it, they're like, put it in, just in case. It was like a prerequisite. The new Pollution from Beck. Oh, right. It comes in about, halfway, three-quarters of the way through the song? A little sax solo in there? The new Pollution on your Sonic Threesome 3.

0: Ooh, a sexy, sexy song from Beck, the new Pollution, part of today's Sonic 3Smith 3. Our theme is sax and violins. Does it have a saxophone? Does it have a violin? If so, it qualifies. Let's see, from Paul, Viva La Vida from Coldplay. It's actually like a full complement of strings in that one, like right out of the gate. Let's see, Kashmir from Led Zeppelin. Kind of a classic rocky vein, but yeah, that fits. Never There from Cake. Is that a saxophone? I think it might be. Now, Monica said Midnight City by M83, and at first I thought you were talking about the sort of synth line there, because it sort of sounds like a fake saxophone. But no, you're sure enough, very much like the new Pollution from Beck. You get about three quarters of the way through, and it gets all saxy up in there.
1: The Sonic Threesome at 3.

Here's Sonic 3 M83 in Midnight City. You know, it being Kenny G's birthday today, I thought, you know, hey, let's do a threesome of all sax songs. I didn't think we could find enough sax songs, which is why we went with sax and violins as our theme. Text here from Jen. What are the 80s without a little sax? It was a requirement. And so many sax solos, like Modern Love, David Bowie. Let's see here. From Bryson. I gotta say, Man Eater by Hall & Oates, such a great song, great use of sax. Check it. Now, that song is what, like 4.5 minutes? 3 minutes of it is sax solo. Like, it's still going. I started it in the middle. Oh, there's still more. Okay. Watch out, boys. She'll cheer you up, especially if you play the sax. Let's see. From Una. Bittersweet Symphony, The Verve. That's got some violins in it. Tonight, Smashing Pumpkins. And this one from Sarah. What about Arcade Fire Rebellion? Oh, yeah. They've got layered strings in this sucker. Sax and violins. Our theme for today's Sonic 3 Summer 3.

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25: 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God, it took me like 20 minutes to go like six blocks. You're stuck out there. Maybe just come into the radio station. We'll have a coffee.
11: Sonic weather looks like the storm is over, but showers continuing kind of on and off until about midnight. Sunshine 19 for a high tomorrow and Sunday. Right now it's 12 degrees here at Sonic.
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New music discovery on Sonic 102.9 from Death Cab for Cutie, Riptides, a song about compartmentalizing grief. I mean, it's Death Cab for Cutie. You knew it wasn't going to be about sunshine and puppy dogs and balloons, right? Yeah. They actually have a brand new album out today at their 11th. I Built You a Tower. Hey, my name's Lane Mitchell. Music now from Tragically Hip. New Orleans is Sinking. He's on Sonic.

Mel Kahn on Sonic 102.9. Just how massive is the Great Divide? Well, it made history, spending 11 consecutive weeks at number one on the Adult Alternative chart. Longest running number one on that chart in a decade, but also quickest trip to number one. Yeah, The Great Divide, the album, I mean, it debuted at number one in the albums chart in the U.S., the U.K., Ireland, Australia, New Zealand, Netherlands, and Switzerland. Yeah, I think Noah Kahn's doing okay. I don't expect to run into him in the Costco gas lineup this weekend trying to save a couple of bucks. I think he's just fine paying full price. Hey, yeah, we're going to play a Foo Fighters song at some point. When you hear it, text the word WIN to 10029. You could be off to see them in Regina. Hey, music now from July Talk. Guns and Ammunition is on Sonic.

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20: As for Sonic weather, the storm seems to be over at this point, but showers continuing on and off until about midnight. Tomorrow and Sunday, though, sunshine and a high of 19. Right now, 12 degrees here at Sonic.
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1: Do you play your pet's music? And if so, what do you play in them? Because a funny new study from a pet insurance company revealed the top artists people play for their dogs are Coldplay, Radiohead, and the Cranberries, which ironically are all bands Sonic plays you. We're like the number one station for dogs. But Catherine, you had a story about music your cat likes?
2: My sister's cat hates being in the car, and he will absolutely scream unless we play the Tragically Hip for him.
3: New Orleans is sinking, man, and I don't want to swim.
1: Did you guys even figure this out?
2: He would stop screaming whenever a song from the Tragically Hip came on, so we switched to just the Tragically Hip, and he calmed down.
1: How long have these car rides been with the cat? Like, how many hours of Tragically Hip do you have to play it?
2: Well, we have some family in Saskatoon, so sometimes it can be up to 6 hours.
1: Do you play the Tragically Hip for this cat for 6 hours straight?
2: That might be the plan.
1: Wow, that's iconic.
2: His name is Kepler.
1: I feel like he should be renamed to Gord Meowney or something. I don't know. Do you play your pet's music? And if so, what are you playing them? Do they have a specific song or band they like? Because apparently this is a thing. Texas, 10029. SoCal's.

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0: 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Because it's fun. Why the heck not? That's a story you can pass down to the grandkids. And basically, to win this coveted Regina trip, just be listening to Sonic. Whenever you hear the Foo Fighters playing on this radio station, you text the word win to 10029 and you could be getting the hell out of here to see the Foo Fighters in Regina. I do hear it's pretty warm this time of year. Just saying. It's Mumford & Sons on Sonic 1029.

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7: 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Now, the scene shifts to the desert in a pivotal Game 3. Carolina is 6-0 on the road these playoffs, but Vegas is ready to defend the fortress.
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15: 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Traffic-wise, on the Henday westbound, just west of 97th Street, there's a collision. Stay right to avoid that. It's really backed up. Honestly, just avoid it if you can. Anything else you see, text your friends at Sonic 10029. Good news, the severe thunderstorm warning has ended, probably because it passed already. Tonight, 8 degrees. We could see a lighter thunderstorm. And tomorrow, 20 showers, risk of a thunderstorm. Sunday, showers, 15. And Monday, no rain, but cloudy. Right now, it's Sonic. It's a cool 10 degrees.
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0: you play your pets music? And if so, what do you play in them? Text us 10029 because a hilarious new poll from a pet insurance company revealed the top bands people play their dogs are Coldplay, The Cranberries, and Radiohead, which are all bands we play you here on Sonic, so we're probably totally the number one station for dogs, right?
1: I have a 6-year-old ball python named Marty, and he likes to listen to Bob Dylan. Like a
0: rolling stone. How did you find out a ball python likes Bob Dylan? Like, what does a python even do to be like, oh yeah, he's jamming to that track?
1: We were watching the Bob Dylan movie, so then he stopped and he just stared at the TV, and anytime a song came on, he'd stop what he was doing and stare at the TV. So when we lost him in our house, we played Bob Dylan and he came back out.
0: No! You lost a snake in your house?
1: Loves Bob Dylan.
0: I like
1: only the ones.
0: I like how your snake wouldn't come out for you, but he'd come out for Bob Dylan.
1: Loves Bob Dylan. He's a classic.
0: Were you not the most terrified you've ever been in your life?
1: I was a little worried my landlord would find out.
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10: Sonic Traffic and Weather.
11: 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Traffic-wise, there's a lot going on right now. Lights are out at 111th Avenue from 170th Street down to Grout Road. That's creating madness in the intersections. Avoid or treat them as a four-way stop. Also, traffic-wise, 127th Street southbound under the train overpass, there's a stalled car in the right lane. And there's a collision at 34th Street towards the White Mud with a school bus. All vehicles are now being diverted to 17th Street. Anything else, text 10029. Weather-wise tonight, more showers, risk of another thunderstorm. Tomorrow, 20 showers, risk of a thunderstorm. And right now, it's Sonic. It's 10.
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2: 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They were put there by a man.
0: Edmonton's iconic Sonic.
1: For over 20 years.
0: Sonic 1029.

Muse, Supermassive Black Hole on Sonic, although that should probably be renamed to Supermassive Pothole here in Edmonton. Feel like the roads are very bad these days. But you know the new song Dracula by Tame Impala. It's everywhere right now. It's so hot. It's so good. But how much do you know about Dracula, the character? Interestingly, Dracula is actually second only to Sherlock Holmes as the most portrayed character in film history, appearing in over 300 different films. I was looking this up for music to see what the most referenced character was in music. It is not Dracula, but it's actually Superman. Guess a lot of people want to feel like him too. But here's Dracula, referenced in the new Tame Impala track. This one's so good. It's new music discovery on Sonic.

0: homeowners of Edmonton, what's the strangest thing you found in your house from the previous owner? Text us 10029. So there's a wild story out of California this week of a woman who was doing a little spring cleaning. Can't relate. But apparently she was going through an old freezer in her garage, which was left by the previous owners. She ended up finding dozens of sticks of dynamite in the freezer. Her entire neighborhood had to be evacuated to get rid of it. What did you find in your house from the previous owners?
1: Burner phone, a DVD case with some paraphernalia and drugs, and then a lobster, a mummified lobster.
0: What in the heck is going on in that house, man?
1: We are going to invite the neighbors over because we bought it last year in May. So we're going to have a barbecue and have them over and say, what the hell went on in this house?
0: You were saying you did research into why a lobster would have been left in your house. And what did you learn?
1: So apparently the symbolism is that it's a good luck thing for regeneration and rebirth. So that's where it's supposed to be, a positive symbol.
0: So maybe that'll cancel out the sword and burner phones in your basement.
1: I'm hoping so.
0: Text us 10029. What did you find from the previous owners in your house? It's Linkin Park. One Step Closer on Sonic 1029.

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1: Mutter Mutter in Mexico.
0: The Black Keys in Vancouver. And our next Get the Hell Out of Here is about to take off.
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15: 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It's crazy over there. Anything else you see, though, text 10029. Weather-wise, big shocker. A lot more rain in the forecast tonight 8 showers, risk of a thunderstorm. Tomorrow, 20 showers, risk of a thunderstorm. And Sunday, 15 showers, no risk of a thunderstorm, but it's still wet. Right now at Sonic, it's a damp 12 degrees out there.
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It's Sonic 1029. I'm Lauren Hunter, and happy Pride Month, friends. These next two Sonic artists are huge advocates for the LGBTQ plus community. They're sisters, and they're from right here in Alberta. Tegan and Sarah. Yeah. Throughout their careers, they've campaigned tirelessly for equality, and they actually have their own charity to support it too, the Tegan and Sarah Foundation. Since its inception in 2016, they've raised over $1 million to support people in the queer community, which is absolutely fantastic. So here are the great Tegan and Sarah. It's Closer on Sonic.

1029.

0: homeowners of Edmonton, what's something you found in your house left by the previous owners? Text us 10029, Sonic 1029. I'm Lauren Hunter. Because wild story out of California this week. A woman was cleaning out her garage and she found dynamite in a freezer, allegedly from a previous owner. Do we believe her?
1: Maybe.
0: What did you find in your house, though?
1: He left two massive, like, upright bureaus that were 200 pounds each that we didn't want. We found chemicals, like little bottles of chemicals all over the yard. This guy did not take care of the house at all. It was absolutely disgusting. The washing machine, when we

0: showed up. So it was mold everywhere. So it was a joy.
1: Sounds like it.
0: Yeah. What? Love the guy.
1: My question is, though, with all of these problems that you've had with your house, do you at least like your house now? Are you still glad you bought it?
0: Very happy we bought it. And if it would have been in better condition, like if he would have left it in better condition, we probably wouldn't have been able to afford it. So I don't necessarily like the guy, but my husband keeps reminding me, it's like, okay, if he would have been a better homeowner, we probably wouldn't have been able to get it.
1: So you almost have to thank him for his negligence in a way.
0: Yeah, I don't know about thanking him, but I will not badmouth him as much as I was initially, maybe.
1: It's the Tragically Hip on Sonic 102.9.

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16: 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It's craziness. Treat as a four-way stop. Anything else you see, text 10029. Weather-wise, showers, risk of a thunderstorm tonight, low of 8. Then tomorrow, showers, risk of a thunderstorm, high of